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1: I heard what you said through the grapevine. Funny thing about your problems, they ain't mine. Staying up through the late night. 20 seconds to game time. Getting religious with it. Time crossing these state lines. Working hard through the late nights.

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4: 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It's the Box. 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

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Damn. 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

your girl Dre. It's time for your entertainment check-in. And don't forget, this is a short weekend because we are celebrating July 4th all weekend long. It's a lot going on in the North and the Low Country. But don't forget, North Charleston is throwing a great July 4th event out there on Riverfront Park. Make sure you get out there, get your lawn chairs and all that good stuff, because we're going to have a time. People locked on your number one.

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1: 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That's when I knew that your heart was scarring. Friends to lovers need a part to star in. 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

0: 150 horsepower inline six. Ugly as all heck. 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I have a confession. I hated it. Dad's old truck embarrassed me. Now that I'm a dad, I understand. 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

fucking mo right there with I Will. 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Same time, same station. 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
2: 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We call it Battle of the Rosas. And it's coming up next on Tino Cochino Radio. Serena's here too, right?
3: Yeah, I'm here.
2: Oh, hey, cool. Just didn't hear you.
3: I did it. I was on it.
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3: Shake that like you out of control. That thing to your throat gets sore. Bend it on down, put your face on the floor. That to your legs can't stand. High freak with the word in a hand.

0: Ladies and gentlemen, welcome back to the biggest novela to ever hit the radio. We call it Battle of the Rosas. Hi! Today, we have Imelda, who feels that her boyfriend Carlos of 3 years might be cheating. Imelda, what's going on?
1: First of all, this is going to sound crazy.
0: Oh, they always do.
1: My boyfriend Carlos has become obsessed with a farm.
0: A farm?
1: Every weekend, sometimes after work, he's volunteering at an animal rescue.
0: What a bastard.
2: You say pastor?
0: Tell me more. This sounds wholesome.
1: This man used to complain about taking our dog outside. And now... Snow White.
0: Okay, I'm listening. Tell me more.
1: He keeps talking about this woman named Ashley. She runs the rescue.
0: Oh, there it is. If her name ends with an E, I heard she's a freak.
1: It's always Ashley did this and Ashley did that. Ashley rescued a donkey.
0: I've seen that movie before. Aye.
2: Donkey?
0: Okay, so is there anything else that's suspicious?
1: Last week, he came home smelling like hay and glitter.
0: What does glitter smell like?
1: Like a cheater.
0: I don't think you sound insecure at all. Tell me more.
1: And here's the weirdest part. He posted a picture of himself holding a goat.
0: It's an animal rescue. What's wrong with that?
1: Ashley commented on the picture. She said, Princess loves her daddy.
0: Hi. Okay. He's cheating. We need to call him out. Don't you agree?
1: Yes.
0: We're going to get Carlos and the goat on the line next. We'll confront them both on Battle of the Rosas.
3: Hi.
0: Next.

99.3 The Box. 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

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I'm all about my money like I'm Uncle Sam. Say don't call me by no gospel, I'm who give a damn. He a product of the ghetto, it's what it is. That was just what it is. That was just what it is.

0: Oh, it's about to go down. The biggest novella to ever hit the radio. We call it Battle of the Rosas. Today, we have Imelda on the line, who feels her boyfriend of 3 years, Carlos, has been cheating at an animal rescue where he's been volunteering his time, specifically with the woman that runs the rescue, Ashley. Imelda, are you there?
1: I'm here.
0: For our listeners that just tuned in, what really made you suspicious about the entire situation, Carlos posted a picture of himself holding a goat on Instagram. And in the comments, Ashley wrote, "Princess loves her daddy."
1: She also said he's been a bad boy.
0: Hi, leave the jokes to us.
2: That was a sheep, by the way.
0: Okay, listen. We're going to call Carlos and tell him that Ashley nominated him for our volunteer appreciation package at the rescue. We're going to tell him that it includes a weekend cabin stay and he can bring one person. Do you think he'll choose you or Ashley?
1: I hope it's me.
0: It won't be. Let's call Carlos.
3: Hola.
0: Carlos, ¿qué pasó? This is Licho. I'm calling from Happy Hooves Animal Rescue, and you are nominated for our volunteer appreciation package.
3: Did you say Happy Hooves?
0: Here we go. Stick to the script. So, part of the package includes a weekend cabin stay at the rescue property and accommodations for one guest. We just need to know, who would you like to bring?
3: Of course, my princess, Ashley.
0: Wait, Ashley that works here?
3: Yes, might as well she'd be there anyway.
0: Okay. What's your relationship to Ashley, if I may ask?
3: She's a baddie, and she milks my goat.
0: Don't laugh at your own jokes while you say them, Carlos. Okay.
3: Oh, sorry.
0: There's something you should know.
3: Yes?
0: You're actually on Battle of the Rosas and Imelda is on the line!
1: You really chose Ashley?
3: Oh, my God.
1: You said you were helping animals.
4: I am. She's an animal in bed.
1: Why does she call you Princess's daddy?
4: Because of the goat. She's my friend.
0: Carlos, put the goat on the line now. Listen, goat. How does it feel being a homewrecker? He sounds so cute. I don't know what to do. I see why you're so affectionate with him, Carlos. Imelda, do you hear the goat?
1: Yes.
2: Stupid cabra.
1: So is he cheating with the goat?
0: That's what I'm starting to think. Boy, this was a weird one.
2: Yeah, I know.
0: Thanks so much for listening to Battle of the Rosas. Hi. Coming up next, the 5 types of people who almost always become successful. Will you be one?

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0: All right, let's see if any of us fall into these categories. Five types of people who almost always become successful. What is the first type?
1: The person who learns from everyone they meet. No ego, no assumptions, just genuine curiosity.
0: I've always been told you're always learning either what to do or what not to do.
2: True.
1: Mm-hmm.
0: That's big. Number two.
1: The person who keeps moving forward after failure. Public setbacks do not stop them.
0: Yeah, no, that's a win. I mean, this goes back to my tattoo. I always talk about learn, don't lose. We're going to have times where we fall, but mm-hmm. you either stay down or you get back up and keep it moving. That's just what it is.
1: Yeah. And then if you are in the situation again, like, you know how to handle it and navigate because you learned it about it already.
2: I saw this thing. It said, don't get in your feelings. Ain't no money in there.
0: Oh, damn.
2: It's crazy.
0: Number three.
1: The person who believes in themselves before others do. No support, no recognition, no guarantees.
0: You have to believe in you before anybody else will believe in you. If you can't believe in you, why should they believe in you?
1: Exactly.
0: Number four.
1: The person who chooses long-term rewards over short-term comfort. They're willing to sacrifice temporary pleasure for future success.
0: Let's close it out. Number five. There are types of people who almost always become successful. This is the fifth type.
1: The person who starts before feeling ready. They do not wait for perfect timing or perfect conditions.
0: There it is. I like that list. Hopefully some of it resonates with you. And if not, maybe you learn something from it and you can apply it to your day-to-day, man. Positive vibes your way. Coming up next, I want to talk to you about my dating podcast. I don't even know how I started talking about it, but basically, I've realized that club culture is no longer a thing.
2: Oh, like going to the club and dancing?
0: Yeah, like we used to actually go out, like, with the intent of meeting someone, and maybe it's gonna, like, I'll explain it next. Okay. I was down memory lane.

0: it's weird to think that like Gen Z and like the youth, they don't even understand club culture.
1: No.
0: Like actually going out with the intent to have a good time. And I started talking about just going out in general on this week's episode of my dating podcast, Laugh at Love, because we were talking about just dates and how like you can't really do a club date anymore. Like now people go to the episode this week, I called it dirty flip flops and cargos, because that's pretty much what everyone wears when they go out now. No one dresses up. Back in the day when you were

0: gonna go out to a club. Sometimes ladies just wanted to have girls' night, but even if that was the case, they got dolled up. It's like, yo, we're getting ready tonight. We got girls' night, ladies. Let's have fun. You do some pre-drinks at the house, get ready, and you go out.
1: Yes.
0: And a lot of the times, girls and guys, we were like, yo, let's go out tonight. We're gonna dance, meet some people, and see what it is. And so guys would go out, you'd see the girls out doing their thing. The guys would have to approach the girl. Hey, what's up?
2: The
0: how
2: whole
0: you
2: thing.
0: Doing? And you know, you would have to actually flirt and hit on them. But sometimes you got rejected. Time. And now people either just want to drink White Claws at home or go to some trashy bar.
2: Yeah.
0: And there's no dressing up at all. It's just, everyone's in flip-flops and cargos. Like I said, it's so weird that it's not a thing.
1: I don't know, because no one's really, I mean, it's a good thing, but the younger generations aren't drinking as much. Yeah.
2: My little brother, bro, he has he doesn't care for a club at all, bro.
0: Yeah, yeah.
2: No bar, nothing. Like, he don't care about any of that. Like, he'd rather be like a foodie and, like, you know, try different food spots and, like, just go to, like, different, like, things. And
0: I get that, bro, but that's the problem, too. Everyone that wants to, like, do food reviews, I don't just watch every stranger chew on Instagram. Like, bro, just go, I don't know. It's a weird world, man. Go listen to the episode. It's streaming now wherever you listen to your favorite podcast. Just search for Tino Gochino, Laugh at Love. Coming up next, rapper Young Thug called out streamer / producer Playboy Max for basically getting a vasectomy at 23 years old.
2: Dang.
0: We'll talk more about it next. 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

0: rapper Young Thug called out streamer, producer, Playboy Max because he got a vasectomy at 23 years old and he doesn't have any kids, right?
1: No.
0: Okay, let's listen.
2: But you know, I got a vasectomy though?
3: Why?
2: I'm not gonna lie, I slipped up and I was just like, no more. You think that's stupid? Yeah.
3: But yeah, that's stupid.
2: Oh my.
3: Damn. You got a vasectomy before kids, that's stupid. Damn. If you were to die right now, you think God gonna let you in? Like,
2: you think?
3: No. All this what we doing is cool. He put you here to create.
0: Okay, so Young Thug thinks I'm going to hell. That's fun.
4: Okay.
0: Serena, what are your thoughts? 23 years old, too young to get a vasectomy if this man knows he doesn't want kids?
4: I would say at 23, yes. I mean, just use protection or I don't know. Don't they have like a men's birth control or something coming out soon?
0: I wish.
4: Just because I do think 23, like, yeah, it's still young. I think for you, Tino, like, it's fine. Like, you've lived life. Like, yeah.
1: But you know.
0: But yeah, like, I'm about to be 40. I know at this point whether or not I want that.
4: Mm-hmm.
0: Yeah. I get that. Okay. Nicasio?
1: Yeah, I don't know. I just...
0: Awesome. Thanks, man.
1: Have kids.
0: We got more coming up next.
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1: Damn.

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See you at the bar, you was hardly talking. That's when I knew that your heart was scarring. Friends to lovers need a part to star in. Like, wait, babe, let me ask your pardon. This ain't Gucci, this is Prada, darling. If you want something, you can ask.

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2: So Sandra feels like her relationship is being disrespected by a close friend, but where is the disrespect coming from? 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Mm-hmm. 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

shorty was a shebang. 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They tryna get back on the net. 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

0: anytime a friend disrespects your relationship, it sucks because they're your friend and you want your friends to like your partner.
1: Yep.
0: Sandra reached out because she feels like her relationship is being disrespected by a close friend. Obviously, we need some context to figure out the situation and to be able to give you our thoughts. So let's have Serena read the DM that Sandra sent and then we can discuss.
2: I've been dating my boyfriend for about 6 months. We're serious, we live together, and honestly, I see a future with him. Well, one of my close friends is getting married, and when the invitations came out, I realized I didn't get a plus one. When I asked about it, she said that they had to keep the guest list small and only invited married couples or people who had been together longer. I'm hurt because I feel my relationship is being dismissed.
0: 6 months is not a long time.
3: No, it's not. It's a fling.
0: And so I feel like, why can't it just be a conversation? Like, hey, they. I mean, you could be honest. You don't even have to lie. It's not your fault. This is the request from the wedding that you're going to. Yeah. And it's a friend. I don't. If he got upset by it, that would be a red flag. I feel like this is a good test for your relationship.
2: Mm-hmm. I mean, yeah, you could have the conversation and see what it is. And maybe the friend's like, look, like, it is a smaller venue, but if people can't come, then I'll allow you to bring him. But as of now, no.
0: Nicasio, thoughts?
3: There shouldn't have to be an explanation. Like, if you're a guest, you're the guest. You have no control or say. So if they want to invite you, cool. If they don't, or if they just want you to come, like, you know, casual and not, you know, dressed up, come casual and not dressed up. You got to do what the bride says.
2: You made a big deal when I said no kids and you were a guest.
3: Because you had kids there. That's my
0: her wedding. I know her kids should
3: was,
0: be there.
3: But there was already kids there. And so I was like, well, what's one more? And actually, when I went, it wasn't just her kid. It was other. There's other kids there too as well.
2: There was two.
3: Yeah, see, I was like, what's three? What's three?
0: Okay, hold on. So why would you approve other kids and not his?
2: Because it was family.
3: Oh, okay.
0: You don't consider him family? You spend every morning with him.
3: That's
2: true. At that time, no. This is 4 years ago.
0: Oh, okay. But you do now.
3: Oh, well, you know what? Guess what? I have my cake and I ate it too. My son still came.
2: No, he didn't.
3: Yes, he did.
2: Was he in the car?
3: He was in the hotel room with the nanny. He had the time of his life.
2: Oh, well, to the wedding. So I still won.
0: You have a nanny?
3: Yeah.
0: All right. Well, let's take it to the phones and we'll see what Stacy thinks about this. Next.
4: Yeah.

0: Sandra feels like her relationship is being disrespected by a close friend. She's been dating this dude for 6 months. They live together. She feels it's very serious. But one of her like close friends who's getting married just sent out the invitations and basically said, we're only inviting couples that are married or that have been together for a long time. Your relationship is too new, so you can't bring him. So she feels, you know, offended. But is there a reason to be offended, Stacey?
1: I would talk to my friend and just explain the situation. You know, like, I've been with this person this long. I know it hasn't been as long as you require, but, you know, it's a serious relationship. But either way, I think my boyfriend would understand that my friend's getting married and let me go either way without him anyway.
0: Yeah, that makes sense. Like, our co-host Serena got married. I had an ex that I'm not with anymore. Her best friend had an ex that she's not with anymore.
2: And they're both in all the pictures.
0: Yeah, her pictures are ruined. I feel like this actually DM came from Serena. They just switched the name up.
1: I mean, when those pictures do come up, you're kind of like, ugh. Well, it depends how the relationship was, but you're like, ugh.
3: But in this case, do you think it's like necessarily a problem? Because like you're going by yourself. And when you go to a wedding, there's other single people there. Not that you're, you know, the person that's going is single, but, you know, you can step outside for a bit.
1: That is true.
4: Oh, damn. Are you creeping at weddings?
1: No, to be honest with you, I think I've only been to 2 weddings, but I've been by myself.
0: Oh, damn. Did you leave by yourself, Stacey?
1: I did.
0: Oh, damn.
1: I went by myself, had fun. Had fun with some friends, you know, but I did leave by myself.
2: Did you catch the bouquet?
1: No, I didn't.
3: Oh, damn. It's just sad all the way around.
0: Yeah, damn.
1: Hey, man, but I had fun dancing.
0: You call it bouquet or bouquet?
1: Bouquet.
0: There you go. Okay. Bouquet. Making sure Serena's wrong again. All right. Stacey, I appreciate you. Thank you for calling. Mm-hmm. Coming up next, Celebrity Gossip Tea Time. Glorilla is the new face for Reese's Puffs cereal.
3: That's crazy.
0: She's making money. We'll talk all about it next.

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0: last.
1: How do you say it?
0: Reese's.
1: Oh, okay. It's not like you said Reese's. And I was just
2: everyone
1: says Reese's Reese's, and I hate that. Guys, if you say Reese's, that's not it.
2: And
1: I'm sorry, that's just not what it is.
0: Technically, is it that though? Because I feel like I've heard that.
2: It
0: Reese's?
1: No. Watch the commercial. That's what I tell everybody. Just go watch a commercial, and when they say Reese's, then you're like, oh, that's what the company calls it? Okay, that's probably what it's called. Let's listen to the song.
3: Reese's Puffs, Reese's Puffs.

0: I just can imagine our producer Matt's wife singing this to their kids. Yeah. She pours them a bowl.
1: Well, they can eat sugar.
0: You're right, they can. Recent plug, recent plug. It is catchy.
2: It is. It's just funny, too. I think, like, when she first started, like, did she ever think that she'd be making a song for a cereal?
0: For sure. No.
1: Crazy. That's when you know you made it.
0: Eat it like a peanut butter. Want to get the cup of dough up.
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0: Signs your friends don't actually like you.
2: Dang.
0: We'll share them with you next.
1: Oh, damn.

0: So this is a list that dropped, and it basically talks about like signs that your friends don't actually like you. And it says number 5 really hurts, but it's true. Huh. So let's go through them. Number 1, they only hit you up when they need something. If you're a convenience, not a connection.
1: Oh my God.
0: That makes sense. Mm-hmm. Number 2, you feel drained, not energized after hanging out. Number 3, they don't ask questions about your life. You talk about them. They talk about them. That's it.
2: Ooh, so they don't care about your life.
0: Number 4, you always reach out first. They never initiate, only respond. The one that's supposed to hurt. Number 5, you're never invited. You're informed. They make plans and act like you were supposed to know. That doesn't even hurt. Like, why is it? They made it seem like it was going to be like you slept with your mom or like something. Like, well, you know what I mean? Number 6, they downplay your achievements. Real friends don't hype you. Fake friends get uncomfortable. Yeah, that's mm-hmm. like almost that's everyone annoying. In my life. Number 7, they tease you, but it doesn't feel like a joke. It feels like a warning. Number 8, you don't feel safe being vulnerable. Number 9, they forget important dates, birthdays, milestones, big moments. And number 10, they treat you differently in a group. One-on-one, they're fine. Around others, you're invisible.
2: Oh, so you're just like a filler friend.
0: Do any of these make sense or hit home for you?
2: Yeah, I think they all make sense. I think number 8 about if you don't feel like safe being vulnerable, I feel like that would be a big thing for me because I tell my best friend everything and she tells me everything. So if I didn't feel that way with the friend, like I think right away I'd be like, why don't I trust you? Like there's something there. Tino
0: Cochino Radio. We're going to talk Crumble. They have released a new Tajin mango cookie. That sounds fire, but they've also released some dirty drinks and people are saying not to drink them.
1: Oh, damn.
0: When I tell you the stats on this, it's crazy. The fact your body would even consume this. We'll talk all about it next.
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1: I heard what you said through the grapevine. Funny thing about your problems, they ain't mine. Staying up through the late night. 20 seconds to game time. Getting religious with it. Time crossing these state lines. Working hard through the late nights.

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0: So tajin and crumble. This is the thing.
1: This is crazy.
0: Crumble has released a new tajin tangy mango cookie. I don't know, man. I mean, I like tajin, but I feel like it would be, I don't know why. I just feel like it'd like be weird on like a sugar cookie.
2: The taste, yeah. I think that crumble, like their cookies are too sweet. Like I just like the original chocolate chip and even that one's sweet.
0: So the limited time cookie combines sweet and spicy flavors in one unique creation featuring a sweet mango sugar cookie topped with crunchy tajin sugar crust, a marbled swirl of mango and tajin seasoned whipped frosting, and finished with a rich tangy mango tajin sauce.
2: I mean, it sounds delicious as you read it.
1: I think what's cool about crumble is that you can't say like, oh, I'll get it whenever, you know, I slide through, but because it takes like 2 weeks, and the cookie's gone. Like they only have it for a limited time.
0: What?
2: Like the flavors are seasonal type thing.
1: Yeah, yeah, yeah. Limited. Like this will be probably be only up for like 2 weeks or something. And then
0: it says it's like World Cup inspired. So they're just doing it right now. Stereotyping. They also just released, I guess they're called Dirty Sodas.
2: Uh-huh.
0: It says their new Dirty Soda at Crumble contains 186 grams of sugar,
2: which is
0: the equivalent of eating 19 Krispy Kreme donuts. It is a metabolic disaster, and it should be illegal.
1: Oh, my God.
0: It's also the equivalent of almost 5 cans of Coke, 2 pints of Ben & Jerry's, or 40 Oreos, except you're just drinking it all through a straw.
2: What are they putting in it?
0: It doesn't say on here. It looks crazy. I mean, it straight up says this sets the stage for insulin resistance, fatty liver disease, type 2 diabetes, and chronic inflammation.
1: Oh, my God.
0: Ocasio's turned on. Tino Cucino Radio.
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Ballin' hard on another hemisphere. 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

0: Any place on the map, cause I'm him. 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Somebody tell them people Mr. Hem is here.
1: Whoa, whoa, whoa, whoa, whoa, whoa.
0: Mr. Hem is here.
1: Whoa, whoa, whoa, whoa, whoa, whoa.
0: Mr. Hem.
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1: Man, we had the opportunity to sit down with a legend. She has been in, I mean, movies since I was a child.
2: Yep.
1: And she's still active and killing it and now pursuing this stand-up thing. Tisha Campbell, a.k.a. Gina from Martin. Yep. I mean, bro, we talked about it a lot. And I want to share it all with you next.

0: And we had such a fun conversation with the living legend, man. Tisha Campbell, Gina from Martin. I mean, we know her House Party. We know every the Damon Wayans show.
1: Oh, yeah, my wife and kids. Yeah.
0: I mean, bro, she's just been in everything that I can remember in throughout my entire existence. Tisha Campbell hanging out on Tino Gochino Radio. And before we talk to business and all of that, how is life? How is Tisha? How are you?
2: Oh, my gosh. That's a beautiful question. Thank you for asking me.
0: And when they do, it's just to kind of segue into something else.
2: Yeah,
1: that's a trick question.
2: I'm feeling you on this one. Actually, I am finding the joy every single day. Like, joy is a verb, and we got to work on that ish. So I am finding joy. I'm learning so much about myself every single day, and I'm really liking what I'm learning.
0: That is awesome. Yeah. Your interview with Angie Martinez was so great.
2: Oh, thank you.
0: Talking about, you know, the mask coming off. And
2: Angie Martinez is the ish, though. Legend. Like, she has a way of, like, what you just did, pulling stuff out of a person without them feeling guarded.
0: Mm-hmm. Yeah.
2: And so she's amazing at her craft.
0: I mean, we just talk a lot about, like, mental health on our show. And
2: thank you.
0: It's just, especially at a time where the world just feels so heavy.
2: It does. And you got to go. Man, every Friday.
1: She lit.
2: Every Friday. I go and it is very important to me. Mental health and all of the things that I'm discovering about myself and trying to navigate trauma and the past and all of these things without feeling angry about it or, you know, just not letting things go, but learning how to navigate so that you know more about yourself. I love that I'm now with somebody who is really a reputable trauma psychologist.
0: Right.
2: Yeah.
0: Well, and it's so tough too, right? When you're always, I feel like we never think about it, but when you're filling everybody else's cup.
2: Yes.
0: And nobody's filling your cup.
2: Mm-hmm. Dry as hell.
0: Give me something.
2: And you don't even, the problem is you don't even ask because you're so used to giving.
0: Yes.
2: You know what I'm saying? But I'm really into, you know, finding somebody that's right for you. You know, I really encourage people to do that. And you know, people of color in that particular genre of vocation, like, we're a rarity.
0: Right.
2: You know what I'm saying? Like, African American, even males, Latino males who are psychologists, and you find some that are super reputable, they're like unicorns. So when you find them, you're like,
1: yeah, hard to find.
0: We have the legend, Tisha Campbell, hanging out on Tito Gochino Radio. Yeah. We talked about a lot. We'll share more with you next.

0: Hit him with some.
1: Nothing but the hits all day, every day.
2: Represent.
1: A 99.3 The Box. How you cook this?
3: Come here. How long was you in the middle, man?

can't trust a soul, I can't show my hand. My uncle said my daddy up shooters taking a stand. I'm all about my money like I'm Uncle Sam. Say don't call me by no gospel, I'm who give a damn. He a product of the ghetto, it's what it is. It's just what it is. It's just what it is.

0: right, we're talking to Tisha Campbell, yes, Gina Martin. Okay. We know who she is, man. Mm-hmm. I mean, I just, the conversation was so dope, and it all like kicked off, and the reason she was in the building was because we were talking about her stand-up comedy journey, because yep. she's on the road right now. Shout out to her opener, Hot Topic. This guy is a killer. I mean, his set was phenomenal. But specifically with you, Tisha, like jumping into comedy, the first time you did it, like what were you talking about?
1: It was about me and my kids and then me being single. But that's basically what my whole, you know, yeah. my whole life is about right now.
0: Yeah.
1: You know, my I have an autistic child.
0: Yeah.
1: Mm. Yeah.
0: How old is he?
1: He's 24.
0: Yeah. So, I mean, he be dancing and the videos, y'all be.
2: Is that the one named after Exhibit?
1: Fun. Yes. Well, he's named after Exhibit's song. So on our way to the ultrasound, Exhibit X was playing. Yeah. X, yeah, right? Classic. And so I went to my friend Tashina and I was like, yeah, we were in the car and he was in the womb like this.
2: He's ready to come out.
1: We couldn't see his face because he had his X on, right? And I was like, we should start his name with an X. And Tashina goes, Tashina Arnold, by the way, the one I did the Martin show with.
0: Yeah.
1: So she goes, his name is Zen. I want the name back. I said, you can't have the name back when you say it out loud like that.
0: Mine.
1: So his name is X, and it's after Exhibit song. Dope. Yeah.
2: Does he know this?
1: Cool. Of course. Yes. I told him immediately when I saw him, and he was like, that's so cool. That's so dope. So yeah. He knows.
0: When you first, so like back 2 years ago when the stand-up thing is first happening.
1: Yeah.
0: Do you at any point have a combo with Martin?
1: Yeah, I told him, and he was very excited with me.
0: Yeah.
1: Yeah, he was excited for me. Yeah, was, yeah.
0: You So Crazy was the first comedy special I remember watching.
1: The best?
0: And I mean, it's that forever in my top five.
1: Yeah.
0: God, it's so amazing. Beginning to end.
1: Yeah.
0: It's just
1: It's
0: one of them.
1: He
0: ones.
1: Was really proud of me, and you know, he's on the road with a lot of different influencers and other comedians. And so I'm trying to get my set up to the point where I want him to come out and see. That makes me so nervous. Yes, but that would be a dream. Who's actually asking me to come on the road with him and do a couple of dates is Joe Coy.
0: Oh really?
1: Dang. Yes. Oh, and you know, crazy. He does stadiums, right?
0: Yeah.
1: So we're trying to figure out scheduling and everything. Sheesh. But yeah, that's my boy. I love Joe Coy. I mean,
0: yeah, he's on fire.
1: Yeah, he is.
0: So far. Did you go to SoFi show?
1: I sure did.
0: I'm so jealous, man. It
1: looked it was
0: crazy.
1: Incredible.
0: We talk about so much in this interview. It's about a half hour long.
2: Crazy.
0: And it's the latest episode of my Is Anyone Listening podcast. So if you want to stream the interview in its entirety, you can do that now. Just wherever you stream your favorite podcast, search for Tino Cochino Is Anyone Listening and stream that thing. Shout out to Tisha Campbell. Coming up next, the biggest relationship green flag for a man. And this is according to a therapist. I will confirm or deny next.
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0: independent. 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Somebody tell them people Mr. Hem is here. Mr. Hem is here. Mr. Hem.
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1: 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Let's
2: go! 10 bad in a mesh. Rich song, Millie Rock, them diamonds on me dancing. When you working hard, then your money start expanding. I got model, wanna lick me like some candy. And I'm coming handy. Last name Savage, but no, I'm not Randy. Hit her with no condom, had to make her eat a Plan B. And I'm sipping on that

0: therapist.
1: The biggest green flag your relationship will thrive from the standpoint of the male brain is that the woman initiates sex just as much, if not more, than he does. Because most women look at a man initiating sex like he's trying to get something physical, which is true to a certain extent. But what they don't see is that men often access their emotions through sex. So while a woman has ready access to her emotions and typically accentuates her emotional connection to a man with sex, aka she wants to feel the emotions and the connection first, a man often needs the sex, the physical closeness, to access his emotions and then be able to catch up to her on that emotional closeness and connection.
0: That's a lie.
2: This guy's just trying to hook up.
3: But I was going to say, I don't know where this narrative comes from, like women don't like sex as much as men, or like...
4: Oh, it's a thing.
3: This whole...
0: I feel like it's not... You don't see it publicized ever that women initiate it.
4: Yeah.
0: Except for maybe on Love Island.
3: But I feel like if you're in a relationship, I feel like, I don't know, maybe... I just feel like I initiate it too. And I feel like when I talk with my friends, they initiate it too. So I don't think when you're in a relationship, it does go back and forth.
4: But I don't think you guys there's weird ways, there's weird things you guys do to initiate it. Like you just don't, you're not like us. Like, yo, babe, you're like, you know, let's get busy tonight. Or like, you know, let's get it on tonight.
0: This is kind of interesting, man. For my parents out there, dude, there are certain things that parents say that actually dysregulate your kids. Do Nicasio or Serena say these things to their kids? We'll find out next.

0: Things parents say that accidentally dysregulate their kids, and what you should say instead. So I guess according to this like study, a lot of parents tell their kids to calm down. Like if they're wilding out or just, calm down. What you should say is, hey, I'm right here and we can do this together.
1: I don't even say that to myself.
0: The next one says, stop telling your kids, you're fine. That was a thing.
2: If I would do all that.

0: kid, my mom would always tell me, oh, you're fine, you're fine, you're fine. This says what you should say is, this doesn't even make sense. It says, instead of saying you're fine, you just say, that felt really big. Makes sense why you reacted that way. Bro, if I smash my hand in a door, I don't need this. Like, I need you to take me to the doctor and make me feel seen and make it better.
1: This is more when you feel like your kids are crying for no reason. Because, I mean, I do tell my son, too, like, you're fine. And I can't see myself saying that felt really big. Because when I'm telling him you're fine, like, I really, truly feel like you're crying for, like, nothing at all.
0: It sounds like you're defending all of your wrongs right now, if I'm being honest.
2: I didn't tell my son that, but my girl told me that.
0: Which part?
2: That last saying right there. The last one.
0: I'll take your word for it. I don't have time to go back. We'll do one more. Stop crying or I'll give you something to cry about.
3: Oh, I said that the other day.
0: Okay, well, that's wrong. What you're supposed to say in that situation is, I can see you're really hurting and I've got you.
1: No, because I'm picturing like when my son is crying, like it's usually when he's like playing a video game. He's getting mad at the video game and he's crying. So I'll be like, stop crying or I'm going to take away the game. And then he stops crying. Yeah. It works.
3: I was raised off of this, off of what I do now. So I feel like that's the right thing to do with my kids.
0: So basically, it's just, you're like, I was raised perfect. I turned out perfect. So I'll do what happened to me.
3: Yeah, I don't know. I feel like what you're reading right there, that's all gentle parenting. Like, ain't no one doing that. I mean, some people are doing that, and you see how their kids are going to turn out.
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0: And we're talking all about it on my new Laugh at Love Dating podcast. I'll give you a little glimpse into this week's episode next.
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1: Are you smarter than Nicasio? We play this game every day. It's time for you to win, baby.
2: Yeah.
1: So listen carefully. This will be your question today.
3: Which celebrity's family was so poor when he was born that his parents considered selling him to a British doctor for $250 to help pay for the hospital bills? Is it A, Drake, B, Jackie Chan, or C, Dwayne The Rock Johnson?
1: We have Peck on the line. She's ready to play, and so are we. Are You Smarter Than Nicasio is going down next.

0: All right, let's do it. Are you smarter than Ocasio? It is game
1: time. Sir.
0: We have Peck on the line. It's pop culture trivia. He'll give you a question. He'll give you multiple choice answers. Just trust your gut. Pick the one that you think it is, and we'll get you hooked up, okay?
2: Okay, sure.
1: Which celebrity's family was so poor when he was born that his parents considered selling him to a British doctor for $250 to help pay for the hospital bills? Is it A, Drake, B, Jackie Chan, or C, Dwayne The Rock Johnson?
2: Yeah, Dwayne Johnson. I don't know. I'm just guessing.
1: No, it's not Dwayne The Rock Johnson.
0: All right, not Dwayne The Rock Johnson, but it's okay. You get another guess. It's either A,
1: Drake, or B, Jackie Chan.
2: Oh, that's a tough one. Let me guess. I think it's Jake, letter A.
1: It is not Drake.
0: It's not. Okay, so we got one more option. Do you think it's Jackie Chan?
2: Oh, my God. That's nice. I like Jackie Chan a lot. I didn't know.
0: No. That's wild.
1: You got it right.
0: Oh, there it is. It took a while, but we got there. Peck, I'm going to get you hooked up. Just hang on 1 second. There's a woman that was arrested after crashing her ex's wedding with a PowerPoint presentation.
3: Oh, my gosh.
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1: I mean, you watch TV in HD, don't you?
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2: Okay.

0: Let's talk about Myra Lynn. She's 27 years old, and she was arrested on Saturday evening at a wedding venue after the staff says she walked into a reception with a rolling laptop bag, a portable projector, and a printed handout titled, "Why This Is a Mistake, a Formal Presentation." This sounds like something my ex would do. 1,000%. According to the report, Lynn arrived at the venue at 6:42 p.m. wearing a black blazer and a lanyard reading guest speaker and informed the wedding coordinator she had been added to the program last minute by the groom's mother. She was directed to a side room where I guess she started plugging in the laptop and hooking up into the venue's AV system. And the staff says that her 47-slide PowerPoint included a title slide with the bride's full name and the words "objections presented professionally." A timeline of the relationship dating back 9 years, color-coded by incidents. 3 slides comparing the bride and this girl under categories including cooking, credit score, and CAF definition. A pie chart titled "Who He Texts When Drunk." A bar graph showing average text response time by month. A slide reading Exhibit D, the Cabo trip, with redacted screenshots. A closing slide reading, "I rest my case," and the presentation was intercepted before guests arrived in a reception hall. And she had a clicker and handouts for everybody and a laser pointer, and she tried to do the whole thing.
1: Do you think the bride, like, deserved the right to know, like, his past?
2: It's coming from an ex.
0: Actually, yeah. I didn't read the full thing. It does say that the bride reviewed the slide deck after the ex-girlfriend was removed, and she still proceeded with the ceremony.
1: That's good. At least she knows now.
0: Here's my thing. When people act weird in relationships, too, that doesn't mean it's going to happen in your relationship.
2: Yeah. Well, I was going to say, like, the ex could tell you, like, yeah, all this bad things happen to me, but at the same time, like, you're the ex. Like, how do I know, like, you're just not mad or... Yeah, bitter. Yeah, so...
1: But it's just data to know, like, to keep it stored in your head, so that way, if it does happen in a new relationship, you're like, oh, so-and-so, well, let's tell him the truth.
0: The reason Ocasio agrees with this, he's had one girlfriend. Well, no, There's no data.
1: I would want to, like, if it was flipped the other way around, I would want to know...
0: You say like, that with now this girl. Just because you know that your girl, you have the data. She was born and then she got with you.
1: I know, but I just, like...
2: You have the PowerPoint.
1: The more you know.
0: Listen, Glorilla is on fire right now, and she's now the face and voice of Reese's Puffs cereal. We're talking all about it next.

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0: 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This is Post Malone.
1: What up, what up? This your boy, Trey Songz.
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0: Glorilla getting the bag, man. She just teamed up with Reese's Puffs cereal.
1: Yes.
0: Let's talk about it, man. It's tea time. It's Tino Cochino Radio. Go ahead.
1: So she even remixed a classic Eat 'Em Up rap. And it, I don't know. I feel like it kind of like grows on you. And then you can get the limited edition like Reese's Puffs with like Glorilla on it for about $20 while supplies last.
0: How do you say it?
1: Reese's.
0: Oh, okay. It's not like you said Reese's. And I was just
2: because
0: everyone says Reese's or Reese's. And I hate that. Guys, if you say Reese's, that's not it. I'm sorry. That's just not what it is.
1: Technically, is it that though? Because I feel like I've heard that. I'm like, is it Reese's?
0: No. Watch the commercial. That's why I tell everybody. Just go watch a commercial. And when they say Reese's, then you're like, oh, that's what the company calls it? Okay, that's probably what it's called. Let's listen to the song.
3: Reese's Puffs. Reese's Puffs.

0: I just can imagine our producer Matt's wife singing this to their kids when she pours them a bowl.
1: Well, they can eat sugar.
0: You're right, they can. Recent pull. It is catchy.
2: It is. It's just funny, too. I think, like, when she first started, like, did she ever think that she'd be making a song for a cereal?
0: For sure. No.
1: Crazy. That's when you know you made it.
0: Eat it like a peanut butter. Want to get the cup of dough up.
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0: Signs your friends don't actually like you.
2: Dang.
0: We'll share them with you next. Oh, damn.

0: So this is a list that dropped, and it basically talks about like signs that your friends don't actually like you. And it says number 5 really hurts, but it's true. Huh. So let's go through them. Number 1, they only hit you up when they need something. If you're a convenience, not a connection.
1: Oh my God.
0: That makes sense. Mm-hmm. Number 2, you feel drained, not energized after hanging out. Number 3, they don't ask questions about your life. You talk about them. They talk about them. That's it.
2: Ooh, so they don't care about your life.
0: Number 4, you always reach out first. They never initiate, only respond. The one that's supposed to hurt. Number 5, you're never invited. You're informed. They make plans and act like you were supposed to know. That doesn't even hurt. Like, why is it? They made it seem like it was going to be like, you slept with your mom or like something. Like, well, you know what I mean? Number 6, they downplay your achievements. Real friends don't hype you. Fake friends get uncomfortable. Yeah, that's mm-hmm. like almost that's everyone annoying. In my life. Number 7, they tease you, but it doesn't feel like a joke. It feels like a warning. Number 8, you don't feel safe being vulnerable. Number 9, they forget important dates, birthdays, milestones, big moments. And number 10, they treat you differently in a group. One-on-one, they're fine. Around others, you're invisible.
2: Oh, so you're just like a filler friend.
0: Do any of these make sense or hit home for you?
2: Yeah, I think they all make sense. I think number 8 about if you don't feel

0: like safe being vulnerable, I feel like that'd be a big thing for me because I tell my best friend everything and she tells me everything. And so if I didn't feel that way with the friend, like I think right away I'd be like, why don't I trust you? Like there's something there.
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2: We're going to talk Crumble. 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
2: 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The fact your body would even consume this. We'll talk all about it next. A million.

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1: I heard what you said through the grapevine. Funny thing about your problems, they ain't mine. 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Time crossing these state lines. 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

said through the grapevine. 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

0: as always, man, big thank you for hanging out with us today. 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This is the thing.
1: This is crazy.
0: Crumble has released a new Tajin Tangy Mango Cookie. I don't know, man. I mean, I like Tajin, but I feel like it would be, I don't know why, I just feel like it'd like be weird on like a sugar cookie.
2: The taste, yeah. I think that Crumble, like their cookies are too sweet. Like I just like the original chocolate chip, and even that one's sweet.
0: So the limited time cookie combines sweet and spicy flavors in one unique creation, featuring a sweet mango sugar cookie topped with crunchy Tajin sugar crust, a marbled swirl of mango and Tajin seasoned whipped frosting, and finished with a rich tangy mango Tajin sauce.
2: I mean, it sounds delicious as you read it.
1: I think what's cool about Crumble is that you can't say like, oh, I'll get it whenever, you know, I slide through. But because it takes like 2 weeks, and the cookie's gone. Like they only have it for a limited time.
0: What?
2: Like the flavors are seasonal type thing.
1: Yeah, yeah, yeah. Limited. Like this will be probably be only up for like 2 weeks or something. And then
0: it says it's like World Cup inspired. So they're just doing it right now. Stereotyping. They also just released, I guess they're called Dirty Sodas.
2: Uh-huh.
0: It says their new Dirty Soda at Crumble contains 186 grams of sugar, which is the equivalent of eating 19 Krispy Kreme donuts. It is a metabolic disaster and it should be illegal.
1: Oh my God.
0: It's also the equivalent of almost 5 cans of Coke, 2 pints of Ben and Jerry's, or 40 Oreos, except you're just drinking it all through a straw.
2: What are they putting in it?
0: It doesn't say on here. It looks crazy. I mean, it straight up says this sets the stage for insulin resistance, fatty liver disease, type 2 diabetes, and chronic inflammation.
1: Oh my God.
0: Nicasio's turned on.

0: 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Yeah. The Box, home of Dee Dee in the Morning.
1: And what, right, Hicks?
2: I'll make my way to the cat, yeah.

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You can recording, I can hear you.

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That's when I knew that your heart was scarring. 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Like, wait, babe, let me ask you.

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2: 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Ballin' hard on another hemisphere. Somebody tell them people Mr. Hem is here.
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0: put me any place on the map, cause I'm him. Never chase bread, chase the vision. 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Somebody tell them people Mr. Hem is here.
1: Whoa, whoa, whoa, whoa, whoa, whoa.
0: Mr. Hem is here.
1: Whoa, whoa, whoa, whoa, whoa, whoa.
0: Mr. Hem.
2: 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Right here on The Box. 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

it through the grapevine. 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

lost his soul. 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
1: 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Somebody tell them people Mr. Hemis.

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Somebody tell them people Mr. Hem is here. 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Mr. Hem.

0: 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Somebody tell them people Mr. Hem is here. Mr. Hem is here. Mr. Hem.
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This ain't Gucci, this is Prada, darling. 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

this baby ain't slowing down, but the horsepower. 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Still stepping on like somebody ain't picking up dog piles. Yeah, you know.

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3: Every day when they wake up.
0: Are you ready for some added fun to your morning? Well, we got you.

0: morning and welcome to the show. It's Didi in the morning. It is Wednesday, July 1st, a brand new month, y'all.
1: Brand new month.
0: Jay Cruz is with me. Also, Trey G and comedian J.J. Williamson.
2: Yes.
0: It is Wednesday, International Reggae Day.
3: Reggae IRA. What's that going?
0: International Reggae Day. You sound like Drake when he be trying it.
3: He does it really well.
0: He does, though. He does. Yeah.
2: You sound Irish.
3: Patois.
0: Yeah. It's International Chicken Wing Day. Shouts out to you, Trey. Oh, no, you like chicken nuggets.
3: It was precious.
0: Wait, hold on a second. It's chicken nuggets, right?
2: You know damn well it ain't chicken nuggets. You're going to look me in my face. It's chicken strips.
3: I thought it was tenders.
1: Or tenders.
0: Or tenders.
2: Same things. Chicken strips, chicken tenders.
0: Well, then what's the difference in a nugget?
2: A nugget is a smaller cut.
3: And it's for children.
0: And it's for kids.
2: And it's for kids, yeah. It could be for it, though. I do like chicken nuggets,
0: You do like nuggets.
2: It's just not my favorite. Chicken strips is my favorite.
0: You like the chicken nuggets at Wendy's?
2: Yeah, they good.
0: The spicy chicken nuggets?
2: They used to be better, but they good.
0: With the spicy ones?
2: Yeah.
0: They're really
2: McDonald's
0: good.
2: Be good, too.
0: Okay.
2: Yeah, because you're a good 10-piece.
1: Right. Do you be really disappointed if you go to an establishment and they don't have tenders?
2: Yep.
0: Or nuggets?
2: Yep.
1: Do you walk out?
2: I don't walk out. I get a chicken sandwich.
0: So do you say that? You go, do you have chicken nuggets? And they go, no. And you go, you have chicken strips? And they go, no. You go, you got chicken what?
2: Sandwich.
1: Okay. Now, what if they say it's going to take you 20 minutes for them to be ready? You going to sit there and wait?
2: I'll sit there.
0: Wait for some chicken strips.
2: Yeah.
0: All right. Hey, it's International or National Financial Freedom Day.
1: Okay.
3: I love that.
0: It is Zip Code Day.
1: Zip code.
0: Zip code.
1: 39209.
3: Do you remember when phone numbers didn't need the zip code?
0: 39209 is not, that's too long of a zip code.
1: That's a zip code.
0: 39209. That's the zip code?
1: That's the zip code.
0: I thought the zip code was always, I'm thinking of
3: the area code. You're thinking area code.
2: See, I was like, y'all thinking of a different thing.
3: For sure.
1: Zip code. You said zip code.
0: I said zip code. You're right.
1: Thank you.
3: Oops.
0: You're welcome.
1: I apologize.
0: I'm sorry.
3: Right now.
0: What's that zip code?
1: 39209.
0: All right. It's second half of the year day.
2: Yeah.
1: That's where we at.
0: Yeah.
2: We are there.
0: Yep. We did, baby.
2: There is here.
0: Yep. Yeah, let's celebrate birthdays. Here we go.

0: Yeah, happy birthday goes out to the movie star, Storm Reid, the actress. Storm Reid celebrating a birthday.
1: Have a birthday.
0: Yeah, isn't that the sister of, I want to say Zendaya?
2: Is it?
0: I think so. I'm not sure.
1: Oh, is it?
0: I'm not sure. R&B singer Chloe Bailey celebrating a birthday. The TV actress Pamela Anderson celebrating a birthday.
3: All right. Baywatch.
0: Yep. And then the rapper Missy Elliott celebrating a birthday. I should say rapper. Producer. All right. We kick the show off with early morning memes. Here we go. My meme just says this. Black people, whenever we see a helicopter, they looking for somebody.
1: Because they are.
2: Period.
1: Because they are.
0: But every time we see a helicopter, who they looking for? They looking for somebody.
1: Yeah.
0: Boy, don't we say it.
1: What else would you gas that big old thing up for?
0: Okay.
3: Right. All right, y'all, if you're a dad, I'm a dad, I got a dad joke, feel free to use it. Here we go. What did one nut say as he chased another nut?
1: What's that?
0: Almond Joy's got nuts, mounds don't.
3: Hey, that's kind of creative, but no. Okay. I'm a cashew.
0: Oh, wow.
3: I'm a cashew.
1: Okay, crew.
3: Mm.
1: Okay.
3: Come on, y'all. Where's the...
1: I don't like
0: where's
1: that.
0: Where's the what?
3: The support. We're a team here.
0: Hey, listen, we let you say it. That was enough.
3: That's enough.
1: Yeah. Where's the better joke?
3: One nut.
0: Where's the better joke?
1: Where's the better joke?
3: I'm a cashew.
1: Nah. Don't film a special.
3: I was planning on it.
0: All right, what you got?
1: All right, I got one. This girl I'm dating, she's so young right now. She made breakfast. The grits is so nasty, I got them in my pocket.
0: Damn.
1: What? Yeah.
4: That's clumpy.
1: Yeah.
4: That's nasty.
0: Yeah. All right, JJ.
1: All right, here we go right here. Remove that soft spot you got for people because they don't have one for you.
3: Ooh, nope, buddy.
0: Not
1: they don't have
0: not
1: one for
0: at
1: you.
0: All.
1: Oh.
0: So remove it.
1: Remove it.
0: All right, that's how we kick the show off. Early morning memes coming up this morning on the show. JJ's bringing some things to our attention that we may need to just
1: let it go.
0: Yep,
1: L-I-G.
0: Plus, another dope discussion's on the way this morning, and we got money for you with our $1,000 minute game. It's about to be a great Wednesday, y'all.
3: Come on.
0: Here we go. It's a Wednesday and July 1st. Ow!
1: KB.
0: What a great day. Yes. It's Dee Dee in the morning.

Good morning. It's Dee Dee in the morning and J. Cruz, Trey, and JJ. It's time for us to play a game. It's time for our dope spelling bee.

0: intro music.
1: That's your spelling bee music.
0: Missy Elliott?
1: Yeah.
0: All right. That's all right. What I'm talking about. Shout out.
2: We know this on Bounce TV.
1: Yeah. And by the way, shout out to Missy Elliott, who was on the BET Awards the other day with the biggest hats I've seen in a long time. I loved them. Anybody notice some big-ass hats that she's been wearing lately? They're very high.
2: Yeah.
1: Very nice. Anyways, I guess I'm the only one who paid attention. All right. Hey, listen. This right here is all about a spelling bee, all right?
2: Let's do it. Spelling bee
1: for the culture. You got 20 seconds to correctly spell words from Black culture and pop culture, everyone.
2: Okay.
1: All right? Now, here we go. No writing it down.
3: Mm-mm.
1: You got to spell it out loud.
3: Oh, okay. Yeah. No.
2: Come on.
1: One wrong letter and somebody can take a chance to score. Grab your bells.
3: Yeah, I'm going to let y'all have this one. I ain't going to hold
1: you. Are you ready? JJ likes to call it barbecue, but it is called barbecue. Who can spell it? Jay Cruz.
4: B-A-R-B-Q-U-E.
1: Yeah, they're incorrect.
3: Right.
1: Who would like to say?
0: B-A-R-B-E-Q-U-E.
1: That is incorrect.
3: Yeah.
2: Damn.
3: BBQ.
1: Trey, that is correct, though.
3: Yeah,
1: BBQ. That's one of the ways, but it's B-A-R-B-E-C-U-E, everyone.
0: The damn C.
1: There you go. You lost that.
4: English language.
1: All right, here we go. We're doing our very big dope spelling bee for the culture. Here we go. Situationship. Who can spell it?
0: Situationship.
1: Uh-huh. All right. Who is it?
4: I can't write it down, you said?
1: Nope.
4: S-I-T-U-T-I-O-N.
1: Nope. Incorrect. Go ahead.
0: S-I-T-A-U.
1: No. Incorrect.
3: S-I-T-U-A-T-I-O-N. S-H-I-P.
1: That is correct, Trey. Yeah. Trey got one. There he goes.
0: Yeah.
1: Trey
0: G.
4: He used his finger on the table.
3: That's like, I ain't write it.
0: That's true.
3: I traced it.
1: Here's the next one. I'm just going to skip past it because I know y'all ain't going to be able to spell this one. Entrepreneur.
3: Oh,
0: no. See that? Oh, I got that.
1: Okay, go ahead.
0: E-N-T-R. E-U.
1: Uh-uh.
3: Use
0: your own uh-uh.
3: It's too many. It's too many silent letters.
4: I don't feel like feeling stupid.
1: You know
4: what?
1: Okay, Trey.
3: It's too many silent letters.
1: No. All right. Entrepreneur.
3: Yeah.
1: I knew y'all weren't gonna get that.
3: I would have said hard. Hard.
1: All right. Here we go.
3: How about that one?
1: Here we go. Dope spelling bee for the culture. Spell the word bougie. Oh. Who can spell bougie?

0: JJ?
1: B-O-U. Mm-hmm. G-I-E.
0: That is correct, JJ. On,
2: G?
0: Correct.
2: It's a G?
0: Yeah.
2: Yes. Get out of here.
0: Yeah.
3: I was surprised he got it. I knew that one, but he got it.
0: All right, are we ready? Are we ready? Here we go. Here we go. The word is finesse.
2: It's cool when they do it. It's a problem when I do it.
0: Finesse. Go ahead.
3: F-I-N-E-S-S-E.
0: Say it again.
3: F-I-N-E-S-S-E.
0: That is correct, J. Crew. All right, here we go. Here we go. Ready? The next word, étouffée.
2: I think I remember how to spell this. Is it two T's in it?
0: No.
2: It ain't two T's, just one T?
0: Yeah.
3: So, I'm shot in the dark.
0: I gave you a clue.
3: Somebody else go.
2: Étouffée. Yeah. G-O-O-D. How about that?
1: All right. It really is good, though.
3: That's right. E-U.
0: G-U?
3: E-U.
0: Oh, E. You're wrong.
3: Yeah, see.
2: I think it's E-T, ain't it?
0: Go ahead. What you got?
2: That's it. That's all I got.
0: That's all you got?
2: It.
3: It.
2: E-T-O-U.
3: All right, I would hate this
1: E-T-O-U-F-F-I-E.
3: Word.
1: E-T-O-U-F-F-I-E.
3: Yeah, you was close. Why?
0: Say it again.
1: E-U. Now, E-T. E-T-O-U-F-F. E-E.
0: That is correct, JJ. That is correct. Okay.
2: Good job, man.
0: Damn. You know what?
3: That sounds like been
0: that
3: around.
0: Hurt. Hold on a second. That sounds like that hurt you mentally, though.
1: Yeah, I need a garney right now.
2: He got 13 tries. Damn.
0: All right. Here we go. Ready? Who can spell Hennessy?
1: Oh, come on. Duh. H-E. N-N-E-S-S-Y.
0: That is correct.
2: That's what I drink, baby. Come on, now. Got a ball in my back pocket.
0: And our final one. Winner takes all. Mm-hmm. Winner takes all. You ready? Algorithm. JJ?
3: I wrote my bell.
0: Oh, you got yours? Go ahead.
3: A-L-G-O-R-I-T-H-M.
0: That is correct.
2: J. Crew.
0: Shout out. That is over.
2: Yeah.
0: Winner took all.
2: Yeah.
0: Go ahead, Jay Crew. Thank
3: you. Why aren't you clapping?
1: Say your speech.
0: By the way,
3: I want to thank me.
0: Jay Crew's got two, Trey got one, and JJ had three.
1: Come on, man.
0: JJ, you did that.
1: The original winner
0: is
1: me.
0: That's pretty good. There it is. Your dope spelling bee for the culture, y'all. There it is.
2: Yeah, let's throw that one in the tray.
0: All right. Trey wants to throw it in the trash.
3: I like that game.
0: It's Dee Dee in the morning.

0: right here.
1: Come on! Yeah, and you already know how we about to do this.
2: Every Thursday and Saturday afternoon at 3 p.m.
3: Time to blast the speakers.
1: DJ, can they get some?
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0: Good morning. It's Dee Dee in the morning, and I got to talk to everybody about our bills at home.
1: Yes.
0: Especially our utility bill, light bill, electric bill, whatever Lord the hell you call it. What y'all call it today? What we call that bill?
2: A light bill.
1: I think the electric bill, the energy bill, is just the light bill for me.
0: That's what it is.
1: It's the light bill.
0: Yeah. Light bill, energy bill.
1: Yeah, it's all in one, so, right?
0: Yeah. Guess what they said? And I know y'all's mamas, everybody's mom used to say, my mom used to always say this to me, turn them lights out.
2: Man.
0: We got to turn all the lights out to conserve on energy.
2: Facts.
0: Yeah. Unplug that iron.
2: Mm.
0: Yep. Had to unplug the iron.
2: Yep.
0: Let me see. What else did my mother do? Stop opening and closing my refrigerator. You're letting the cold air out, she used to say.
1: Stop running in and out this house.
0: Stop running in and out. Close that door. Close that door.
3: Yeah. Now that my son has a job, man, I tell him about the lights and unplugging things. If he don't do it, he got to give me $5.
1: Dang.
3: Yeah. He got to give me $5. Last week, he had to give me $85.
0: Damn, JJ. Sheesh, well, here's what they're saying. These are some items they say you should unplug to see a drastic change in your utility bill. They said chargers, phone, laptop, tablet, unplug your chargers.
1: Oh, really?
0: We didn't even think about that.
3: Really?
4: Because I've heard that study that says if it's plugged in or not, it doesn't really make a difference.
3: I don't think that makes a difference.
0: Here's what they said. Television, modern TVs, especially smart TVs, they say, take up a lot of your electric bill. Yeah.
1: Sometimes I feel like, too, if you have one of them old TVs, like one of them old plasmas or one of them old flat screens, it throw out a lot of heat. And it make the room hot. So you got to be mindful of that.
0: Good point.
1: Yeah. You got to be mindful.
0: Here's another one. They said kitchen appliances. These are the items to unplug now. They said you can see a drastic change in your utility bill. Kitchen appliances.
1: This kind of like how they said if you drive with the AC off, it'll save you gas.
0: Yeah, it is.

0: It's kind of that same principle.
1: Not true.
2: Just throw that out there. So I gotta unplug my air fryer.
1: Yeah. You have appliances all up on your counter though?
2: Yeah.
1: I don't. I have no appliances. I think all I have is a coffee machine.
3: Didi got a TikTok kitchen.
1: I can't. No. Yeah, I do. I can't stand appliances.
3: Yeah, I get you.
1: I can't stand appliances.
0: It might be something to that. If you have a lot of appliances plugged up, it might cost you a lot of money.
1: Well, the reason why we don't have a lot of appliances, I ain't got a lot of kitchen counter space, so I ain't got space for it.
3: Oh, yeah, we can't play with that.
1: Yeah.
0: Still in juice.
1: Here's another one. They said cable boxes. Items to unplug now.
0: Who the hell?
1: To see your drastic change in your utility bill.
0: Nah, you can't unplug that cable box. That cable might not come back on.
2: You ain't lying.
1: You broke it.
2: And yeah. If your Wi-Fi weak in your house, it's going to be all day for you. That thing connect.
1: All right. They
0: Taking
1: said
0: a gamble.
1: Decorative lighting. If you have any kind of decorative lighting in the house, unplug it.
0: That's a good one. Mm-hmm.
1: Washing machines and dryers.
0: What?
2: Come on,
3: I'm
2: now.
3: I'm not unplugging my washing machine and dryer. Yo.
0: And they be three-pronged. I'm not doing all that.
1: You got to go all the way back there. Get your hand
2: real.
1: Back there. Hold on a second. The fact that he said they three-pronged. What that mean? That's bigger and better?
0: They got them three that come into the wall. So it's harder.
1: It's three. Problem.
0: Yeah, it's harder to take out the wall.
2: Look like three fingers.
0: Yes. You're going to wear that socket out.
1: They said bathroom appliances. Like if you have an electric toothbrush or anything, unplug
0: curling
1: it.
0: Iron.
1: Yep, unplug it.
3: Mm-hmm.
1: Garage tools. If you have garage tools, and unplug them.
0: Yeah, fellas.
1: Mm-hmm.
0: Ladies got to unplug them flat irons too now.
1: Yeah. And then the final one, they said items you should unplug now to see a drastic change in your utility bill. And I know some of y'all have them in here. Night lights.
0: Oh hell no!
1: Yeah, y'all do.
0: Nah.
1: Okay, what's the light over the stove called? A night light. Yeah.
0: It's the light over the
1: stove.
0: It's the
1: light over the stove. But it's your night light. You gotta have it on.
2: You ain't gonna lie, I do have it on.
1: Okay, what about the light in the bathroom, in the hallway bathroom? Sometimes you leave that on.
2: Nah.
1: All you leave is which light you leave on? Just the one in the kitchen.
2: In the kitchen.
0: I ain't gonna lie, that light in the kitchen sometimes it be on in the daytime. I be like,
2: yeah, for real. Like, damn, why is this on?
0: Why is it on?
2: Right.
1: Why y'all like that light over in the kitchen? Why that one got to stay on?
2: I mean, it's kind of sexy.
1: I don't understand
2: about it. It's kind of sexy.
0: Don't let that kitchen be clean.
2: Ooh. Oh my God!
0: It just it add that extra little
1: spark.
2: And you turn around, look back at it, and man, don't mess around. Have a candle lit.
1: You feel like you're doing something.
2: Oh boy!
1: These are just some of the items they say you should unplug to see a drastic change in your utility bill. All right, it's Didi in the morning.

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6: All right, let me tell y'all something right now. Hi, good morning, we love you. 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
7: Yes, we
6: I was trying to do a song. Hi, good morning, we love you.
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6: 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Fat Joe is admitting that he's jealous, and I like this. A guy who admitted that he's gotten jealous. We got to tell you who he's jealous of. Here we go.
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6: 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We're powered by purpose. First, before we even get into what's going on with Fat Joe, did y'all see Joe Biden? Why they do this to Joe? They didn't prop Joe Biden up, got him out here talking crazy about Donald Trump. Y'all, please listen to him slur this near his way through this speech. Please listen.
11: It's not just his deliberate distortion and destruction of NATO, or the fact that he's diminished our standing in the eyes of the world more than any president in history has. It's not just his vanity projects, tearing down the east wing of the White House, making room for his ballroom, putting his name on the Kennedy Center, building an arch in his own honor, even hiring his own pool guy to fix the reflecting pool. What a loser. Reflecting pool reflects something even worse than the narcissism and incompetence at the core of this administration. It's the corruption. Corruption on a scale never seen before in American history in any administration.
6: All right. He was saying some good things, wasn't he?
12: Joe started out shaky, but he finished coherent.
6: Yeah.
12: He's strong. He started out slurring. Yeah. He finished coherent. Yeah.
6: All right. We did understand him a little bit more on the end. But at the beginning,
12: I was like, damn, Joe.
6: Yeah.
12: Joey! We didn't do
6: Joe
12: it,
6: almost
12: Joe.
6: Almost sound like Lil Baby out there.
12: Stop.
13: Mrs. Trendsetter, whatever she's doing, I bite.
12: Joe, you did it, Joe.
6: Speaking of Joe's, let's talk about this one. Fat Joe out here admitting he's jealous.
2: Yeah, you know, guys don't like to admit to things, especially jealousy. Well, he's saying he's jealous of T.I.
14: You ever hear the story about how you took my poster off the wall in Atlantic Records?
15: Oh, hell no. What are you talking about?
14: No. For a couple of years, I had the biggest poster in the Atlantic Records, the giant size. And one day I came up in there and they took my out, and it was a T.I. post. Mm. And they were like, yo, this is the young guy
15: new
14: right now. He's the biggest guy. Man, it hurt my ego like a motherfucker. And
15: bro,
14: I went up to walk in there, beat my chest. I had the biggest poster. They said, yo, it's a new guy. His name is T.I.
15: Hey, look, let me add on to the story. Okay, so Atlantic been great to me. I go to prison the second time. I'm coming out. I'm looking for that poster.
14: Yo,
15: it's with him.
14: It's Wiz Khalifa.
12: Not as Wiz Khalifa now. That's hilarious.
6: That is hilarious, though.
12: Yeah.
6: Damn.
12: You know what's crazy? I feel like at the BET Awards, I didn't see a lot of celebs in like the radio room. I didn't see a lot of celebs, like big name celebs in the radio room this year. It's because all of them have podcasts.
6: Yes.
12: It's because all the celebs seem like they are now podcasters.
6: Right.
12: Like,
6: and then their friends will come and get on their podcast.
12: Yeah.
6: But also, I never understood this, how the artists get on podcasts first, but they make more money off radio.
12: Facts.
6: Y'all realize that when their songs are played on the radio, they make more money here than they do anywhere.
12: Insane, man. Right? Insane.
6: And then finally, did y'all hear what they're saying about the celebrities and who could run for president? Or something?
12: Speaking of rappers and celebrities, they caught up with people at the red carpet, I think, at the BET Awards, and they asked them, "What hip hop artist do you think could run for president?" Some of the answers might surprise you.
16: Plies.
17: 50 Cent.
16: Why?
17: We have a professional troller right now as president.
16: True.
17: Who's the next president that control black? I would say 50.
16: It's a tie for me between Jay-Z and Kendrick Lamar. To me, those are like the presidents of like cultures.
18: Jaden Smith, he do things for like for actual people, like the little homeless, the free food for the homeless.
19: Nas. They don't know how smart he is.
16: Yes.
19: He reads, I swear he reads like 10 books a week. I swear the boy is smart.
16: Endorsing Young Miami.
20: What?
16: I don't care. Spend that. Spend that. Rerun it. Spend that. I'm going to go with Megan.
21: Future. Any future that is cool. We all going to have
16: APs. President?
21: Yes, we all going to have APs. All the girls going to be fly. They all going to have Chanel's. Look, he giving out Chanel's as president.
6: No, and then we'll have a bunch.

0: a country of deadbeat dads.
1: That would do future. Like,
2: and the all of them will be in the cabinet.
0: Right. Yeah.
1: You know who I'm going to nominate? Boss Man D-Lo.
0: Oh, Lord.
1: Because you got the Republican Party, you got the Democratic Party, now you're going to have a motion party.
0: It's
1: a motion party you cannot get in.
3: There's only one person. There's only one person we could pick.
0: Right.
3: It's Jay-Z. Stop it.
1: 50 Cent wasn't a bad option, though.
3: Vice president?
0: No.
3: Drake.
0: 50 too petty. 50 is too petty.
1: You think so?
0: Yeah, we got a petty one in the office. We can't do another one.
2: I ain't gonna lie. I might mess around and vote for Plies.
0: Yeah, now Plies, yeah. Maybe. Yeah, I can
2: I
0: see
2: ain't
0: Plies.
2: Lie. I might mess with Plies,
3: over
2: man.
3: Over Jay-Z or Drake?
0: Yes.
2: Oh,
3: that's crazy.
0: Yes.
1: Your baby making gonna go up if you vote for Plies.
0: Yeah.
1: Your baby making gonna go up a little bit.
0: But I like what he has to say. He seems a little bit more, you're right, more reasonable than most.
1: Yeah.
0: All right. And that's crazy in this day and age.
1: You're going to have to deal with a lot of laughter.
0: Yeah. Sounding like Elmo. All right. Listen, on the way, $1,000 for you next. It's Dee Dee in the morning.

0: All righty. It is Wednesday, isn't it? Yeah, it's hump day. July 1st. Happy July 1st.
1: Hump, hump.
0: Guess what? Woo! We've been saying Happy New Year, and
1: Happy
0: it is
1: New
0: here
1: year.
0: In
1: it
0: six
1: is
0: months,
1: for
0: not
1: real.
0: Even. Trey G's here. He's here to tell us what's trending. What you got?
1: Hey, so Keke Palmer, hot off her BET Awards standing ovation that she received, she has now been appointed to the BET Board of Advisors, is what they are saying. They say a newly established Board of Advisors and strategic group created to help guide the network's future and intersection in media, culture, and community. She is now a part of that board.
2: Not she got the job after grabbing his mic.
1: I actually think she got the job before. Pause. Big no. pause.
2: Yeah.
1: I think she got the job beforehand,
2: yeah.
1: but I think it's now just coming out kind of like media-wise.
0: That girl right there is just expanding and doing other stuff, and I love it. Shout out. I love that for Keke Palmer.
1: I think that's a good pairing, too, though.
0: Uh-huh. I do, too. Mm-hmm. I can see it.
1: Yeah.
0: All right, y'all. Listen, coming up, we got the five things you need to know to start your day. Next, it's Dee Dee in the morning.

0: 10, girl, you a 10, girl, you a 10, girl, you a 10, girl, you a 10, girl, you a 10, girl, you a 10, girl, you a 10, girl, you a 10.
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0: All right, so good morning. It's Dee Dee in the morning, and welcome to the show. We are all here. J. Cruz, also Trey G, and comedian J.J. Williamson.
1: Uh-huh.
0: Hope everybody had a wonderful night, had wonderful dreams last night. Wonderful dreams.
1: Yeah, my dream wasn't too
0: No, it wasn't good. Okay, fine. All right.

0: Let's get right into the five things you need to know to start today.
1: Number one. The five things you need to know right now on DD in the Morning.
0: First thing you need to know right now, anybody see this? That they said the Ford Motor Company has rehired human engineers after AI failed to match quality checks.
2: Damn.
0: Yep. Ford says it has hired back some more human engineers, all because of AI failed to match their skills and experience.
3: Oh, wow.
0: They said in a bid to reap the benefits of the tech, which developers claim can cut costs and boost productivity. Now they're saying, Ford said, wait a minute, not so fast.
4: I'm glad this happened.
0: And they rehired more than 300 veteran quality inspectors. Thank God. They hired them back in the last couple of months.
4: Thank God.
0: They said this. I don't know if y'all have paid attention, but they're saying that there's now starting to be a big blowback. Everybody's like, pushback from AI.
4: I'm going to be honest with you. You know, I'm pro technology, but you recently said something that has me convinced that they can slow down a little bit.
0: They have to.
4: They're moving a little bit too fast. I get it. It's amazing, but slow down.
0: People in the business, people who create AI are saying slow it down, y'all. This is a problem.
4: Stop releasing it.
0: Stop now.
2: I think a lot of these companies, I get mixed messaging on what they're actually doing. Mm. Right. Like some people are saying, like, you know, they are pulling back and they are rehiring the workforce, but then others are saying they are like full investment, all steam ahead to AI. It's kind of strange where we at.
4: It's a choice, you know. I guess you run your own business the way you want to, but we'll see.
2: Sure.
5: All right, ladies and gentlemen, let's talk about the World Cup. Now, I need all my listeners to please understand what I'm about to say and listen to me.
4: Ooh, let me
5: pay
4: attention.
5: We need you. The USA is in match today. Going down, they will be going against Bosnia.
0: Bosnia,
5: man. Bosnians. Now, we are in the round of 32. That means if you lose, you go home. So USA, man, out there playing in L.A., we need this win. We need this win. They say that's supposed to be one of the best soccer teams we supposed to have had in a long time.
4: Yeah, great chance
5: of
4: winning.
5: We really have a shot at winning the World Cup. So go USA. Good luck. Let's bring that W home.
0: All right.
4: Ooh, Curtis. You know what? I hate to keep it in sports news, but I have to make this announcement. There's a civic science organization and a sports business journal. There's a new survey that found New York Yankees have narrowly edged past the Dallas Cowboys as America's team.
2: It is official.
4: Earning 20% of the vote compared to 19% of the Dallas Cowboy votes. So the Yankees might have taken the name from the Dallas Cowboys, America's team. How do you feel about that, Trey? Trey, you are a Dallas Cowboy fan. Talk to me. You guys have been the Dallas, America's team for a long time. How do you feel about this?
2: I think it's mostly because the Knicks. I think everybody in New York has a really great feeling right now. The Knicks got them riding on a high. So, of course, they're going to turn out for the vote.
4: So, it's the city hype.
2: Absolutely.
4: New York. Didi, how do you feel? Do you feel like, no?
0: I'm going to say they may be, because let me tell you what has brought them over, not just because of the Knicks, but that New York hat, the New York Yankee hat.
4: Ain't nothing better than that hat, that jersey.
0: Every time you see that hat somewhere, and folks that want to rep their cities real hard will end up still wearing a New York hat.
4: Yeah, you kind of have
0: that
4: to.
0: That right there is what lets me go, okay, you got some competition, Cowboys.
4: Yes, you do.
2: Right on.
0: No, think about it. That cap right there is universal now.
4: Yeah, it is. To even be able to be compared to the Cowboys is a big deal.
0: Yeah.
2: All right. Can we talk about Jennifer Hudson real quick?
0: Trey ain't saying nothing. I'm talking about nothing.
2: Come on, man. The star speak for itself. Right. Can we talk about Jennifer Hudson? You know, right. Clive Davis, they had his funeral the other day. And Jennifer Hudson is going viral because of her performance of I Will Always Love You at the funeral. Check this out.

0: She sound better than the original.
1: Wait.
2: I know you playing.
0: She sounded amazing.
1: Okay, that's okay, but
2: she couldn't hold the note.
3: Yeah, let me tell you something though. I love the fact that they will grab Jennifer Hudson for anybody that needs a big voice.
0: Come on.
3: It's either her or that growling chick, Christina Aguilera.
0: Not the growling chick.
3: Yeah, she always growls. She growls. You'd be like, hey, that's her way of putting soul into a song. If she growls, she thinks she put soul in it.
0: Shut up.
3: All right, hey, listen, those right there are your five. We need somebody to play our $1,000 minute game. You answer 10 questions correctly this morning with some cash, all right?
1: Hey.
3: Kick off this Wednesday with some cash in your pocket at 833. Talk to Dee Dee.
2: That's 833-825-5233.
3: It's Dee Dee.

0: Good morning. It's Dee Dee. In the morning, we're going to play our $1,000 minute game. Got us a contestant. But they say this, guys, the average male gets bored of shopping after how many minutes? And what about women? Mm. What do y'all think? You guys get bored after how many minutes of shopping? I know, Cruz, you don't get bored. You like to shop.
1: Yeah, it depends on what we're shopping for,
0: yeah,
1: though.
0: If it's clothes, you're going to be in there all day.
1: Clothes.
2: I'm with it.
0: Yeah.
2: I can't stand it. As soon as I hit that parking lot, I'll be like,
0: When I tell you that Cruz is the poster child for when your mother says, don't get a man who's in the mirror more than you or longer than you, you're the poster child. You don't even realize the poster child for that.
1: I can't argue with that.
0: Yeah. My mother always say that. Be careful getting a pretty dude. He's going to be in the mirror more than you.
1: Man. Anytime I can catch a reflection of myself, I try to catch it.
0: We know. We see it.
1: Well, it's just because I'm preoccupied with how I look. You know, it's a professional
0: poster
1: thing.
0: Child for this, man. Sure. I swear. What do you say? How many minutes?
3: For me, hour max.
0: Hour max, and then you're bored.
3: I'm ready to go.
2: I get online, and I see if I can find something online in store and see if they can just put it back for me, and then I just go in and pick it up.
1: You're at the store ordering online of that store.
2: Yeah. Okay. I don't want to go through all the clothes.
0: So how many minutes do you stay in there?
2: 10 minutes. Ten minutes. I'm ready to go.
3: Yeah.
2: I'm ready to go.
1: I feel like that when we go grocery shopping.
0: They say that men, after 26 minutes, men are ready to go. They don't want to stay. Yeah, they can't shop no more.
2: Don't let me be shopping with a girl. Yeah. I'm literally pick it. Like, if we shopping for her, I'm going to literally pick everything up. Y'all like this? It's going to be the ugliest thing. She going to get tired of me.
1: It's a box.
0: Now, listen to this. Men get, it's 26 minutes before y'all get tired of shopping, but for a woman, it's 2 hours.
2: Yeah. Oh, my. Two hours sound about right. Yeah.
3: If I'm going to a woman's store with somebody and she going there, I'm gonna be on that bench outside in the middle of the mall.
2: Boy.
3: Hey, just let me know when you come out, babe.
4: Want a grand? Get it done in 60 seconds.
5: 60 seconds.
4: A minute to win it with the $1,000 minute game. Ooh. A Dee Dee in the morning exclusive.
0: Mademoiselle. Mm. Mademoiselle.
6: Yes.
0: Is this you?
6: Girl, yes, it is.
0: Is that your name, Mademoiselle?
6: Yes, it is.
3: That's your government name?
6: That is my government name.
3: Damn.
0: Mademoiselle, I know that's right. Your mama, boy, I like it.
6: I'm special, babe. I'm special.
0: Yeah.
2: I know that's right.
0: All right.
2: You better claim that.
3: Mm-hmm. Go ahead, then. What you doing this morning?
6: Getting ready for work.
3: Oh, yeah? What time you got to be there?
6: 9:00.
1: Okay.
2: Mm-hmm. Mademoiselle, do you have kids? You got a Mademoiselle Junior?
6: No, I do not,
2: right.
6: But I do have kids.
2: How many kids you got?
6: Seven.
2: Oh!
1: Seven?
2: I see why that Mademoiselle is so fancy now.
3: I
1: was going to ask, why are you getting up so early? You got seven kids. That's why you're up early. I get it.
6: The early bird catches the worm.
2: Girl, uh-huh.
0: All right, madam.
2: You done caught that worm.
0: Yeah, she did. About seven times.
2: How about that worm?
0: Boy. Madam Muzelle.
3: I'll tell you.
0: Let's spin the wheel. Here we go.
7: Dee Dee. J. Cruz. JJ from The Sip.
8: Trey G.
7: J. Cruz. $30 bonus.
3: Yeah.
1: Good start.
0: That $30.
3: Damn.
1: Oh, seven. Girl,
3: no, your lady's been jumping.
2: That's a lot of love.
1: I know you're a wonderful mom. All right, so

0: Listen, Mom, I'm going to read you these questions.
1: Yes.
0: If you don't know the answer, just say pass, because you want to save as much time as you can. You only got a minute. Think fast. Don't take too long with each one. You ready?
2: Yes.
0: All right, here we go.
1: Yes.
0: What type of vehicle do you own?
2: Lexus.
0: How long have you had it?
2: 2 years.
0: Singer Ciara is married to what athlete? Name one of LeVar Ball's sons. Oprah is catching heat for talking about what late singer?
2: Whitney Houston.
0: Oh, how old is Drake?
2: 35, 36, 37, 38, 39, 40.
0: What was
2: 30.
0: The sixth question I asked you?
2: Drake age.
1: Yeah, okay.
0: Who on the morning show has a nickname, Alexa?
2: Oh, Diddy, J. Cruz, JJ, Fry G.
0: What does H-O-A stand for? H-O-A, H-O-A, what does that stand for?
2: Home Owners Association.
0: Come on. Spell now. The word sorbet.
2: S-E-R-B-E-T.
0: Name LeVar Ball's sons, one of his sons.
3: Good. 8 out of 10. What you missed was this one. One of LeVar Ball's sons, LaMelo, Lonzo, LiAngelo. Mm. And then Sorbet is spelled S-O-R-B-E-T.
1: So
3: 8 out of 10. $10 every correct answer. We added up to $80. You got that extra 30. God dang it. $110
0: coming
3: to you.
0: All right.
3: Do us a favor. Tell everybody the show that gave you a shot at $1,000.
2: Diddy in the morning.

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2: Never chase bread, chase the vision. 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Somebody tell them people Mr. Hem is here. 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

the motherfucker, I'm him. Never chase bread, chase the vision. Make your word when you see it, be the business. No cap, God am a witness. Success feel better, independent. 9-11 at the Valley, out of Lenny. 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Somebody tell them people Mr. Hem is here. 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Mr. Hem.

0: Another hemisphere. Somebody tell them people Mr. Hem is here. Mr. Hem is here. Mr. Hem.
1: 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Ladies and gentlemen.
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5: Gerald's Tires and Brakes, 843 Traffic.
6: Wednesday morning, starting us off with a disabled vehicle. 526 westbound before Highway 17. No other accidents on the traffic board. And looking at the traffic cams, not seeing any major slowdowns. Let us know what you see. 972-1152.
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0: I believe that the school counselor called me and told me that her 15-year-old daughter, Tiara, was pregnant.
1: Well, let's call her.
2: Hello?
0: Hey, ma'am.
2: Huh?
0: Girl, why the school counselor just called me and told me that T.T. pregnant?
2: Huh?
0: T.T. is pregnant.
2: Girl, you lying.
0: I lied, that's why I told you to go on and try to talk to her, try to get her on some pills. Y'all be letting her have her f***ing way.
2: I know y'all, she ain't even with me. She needs to see over Angela has doing it.
0: The counselor talking s***, talking about the apple don't fall from the tree and all that s***. I told y'all that.
2: You at the school?
0: I'm right here. Hold on, this lady want to talk to you.
3: Hello?
2: Yes.
3: Can you roll up your windows?
2: I'm on the train, I'm sorry.
3: Oh, you take the bus?
2: Yes. What's going on?
3: Well, we're just wanting to inform you that, yes, in fact, Tiara is pregnant. This is very disappointing, ma'am.
2: What you mean, very disappointing?
3: She's 15, ma'am. She's about to have a child. How many kids do you have?
2: Why are you asking me questions about what the f*** I have?
3: Because.
2: That's none of your business what I have.
3: The apple clearly doesn't fall too far from the tree.
2: Man, f*** you, what you're going through. You left my mother f***ing phone.
3: Oh, no wonder. You probably talked to her this way, and that's why she's having sex with boys.
2: Okay, I'm her mom. There's nothing I can do but help her take care of that child. That's all I can do.
3: So, back to what I was saying, the apple doesn't fall too far from the tree.
2: Man, like I said, lady, f*** you and what you're going through. Get your bitch ass off my motherfucking phone.
4: Hey, Beverly, we on the Man Minute.
5: Yeah.
4: It's a joke. It's a prank call.
2: Playing with me.
3: Beverly doesn't like apples.
4: Hey, Beverly.
2: I got you.
4: Yeah, Beverly, I got to tell you, that right there is Shamika. She actually made you mad. I mean, it was a joke. It's just a prank call.
2: Girl, I got you, Shamika.
4: All right, y'all give it up for Shamika and Beverly.
6: Yeah. Get in on the fun and prank call someone you know. Tell us how at DDMakesMeLaugh.com.
7: Yeah. Ice.

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All of my ops, they diss. Please don't put me to the test. They tryna get back on the net. I'm tryna get back in the flesh. Yeah.

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1: Alrighty, good morning. It's Didi in the morning. Let's get right into the hot topics, y'all. Did y'all, anybody in here hot? Anybody hot in America right now? You should be. And guess what? Have y'all heard what they said? It's going to get even hotter. And we got problems. Let's go.
0: Hot topics.
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0: On Didi in the Morning.
1: 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We're powered by purpose. Did y'all hear they're saying there are so many states right now that are just on fire?
3: Yes.
1: You are seeing highs in the hundreds almost. Well, basically, guess what they're saying? The grid. We got a power grid problem.
4: This morning, an emergency order issued for the nation's largest power grid as dangerous heat grips the Midwest and South and moves into the Northeast. The order allows PJM, which services 13 states and Washington, D.C., to operate at maximum output without environmental concerns as electricity demand skyrockets in the heat. Thousands of power outages already reported in Ohio.
5: Ice cold water.
4: From Nashville to New England, authorities bracing for the worst, with feel-like temperatures topping 100 degrees, some of the most severe conditions in more than a decade. Cooling vans with paramedics now being deployed across New York City.
6: These are extremely dangerous conditions, and they will affect every part of our city.
4: A health emergency declared in Philadelphia. Officials there shortening the 4th of July parade, other cities canceling events altogether.
7: Mother nature is hot.
8: I mean, it's some temperatures up east, man, that you're probably not, definitely not used to.
1: Mm-hmm. Everybody them on the hundreds, east coast,
8: them hundreds, man, come on.
1: Yeah.
9: Meanwhile, we got an extra million people here because of the World Cup.
1: Like, it's crowded. So you think that's what it is? You think all of us together is drawing the heat?
9: Nah. I think we just unprepared as a nation. Mm-hmm. We just always are just unprepared. We always find ourselves in this situation, right?
3: Yeah.
9: I know in my home state of Texas, they are on their own grid. You see what I'm saying? Mm-hmm. And so this happens frequently.
1: Yeah. All the time. Yeah.
9: Yeah.
1: You're right.
9: Yeah.
1: Let's move on and talk about Ebro. Y'all saw this, what Ebro said?
9: Yeah. So Ebro was talking about Jay-Z, basically saying that, well, not Jay-Z. He was talking about a bunch of celebrities who are performing for Donald Trump. He was pretty much saying that it's lame that they are kind of selling out the culture for a look.
10: Ja Rule, Busta, 50, Timbaland, I think it's trash. I think it's whack. I think it's trash. And I know y'all don't need the money. The reason y'all are doing this is because you want the business relationships and you see these business opportunities for yourself.
11: You don't think in some cases it's just grab a bag?
10: I don't think it's just grab a bag at a private.
11: But $500 for an easy private performance.
10: It's $500 membership for the club.
11: We don't know what they got paid.
10: But a lot of these dudes, even when you see Ivanka Trump and Hove and B, and they were sitting at the fundraiser table, right? Yeah. Like, it's all just big money. It doesn't mean that 50's vote. First of all, I don't even know if 50's ever voted. So as much as he's chimed in on politics, do we know if he's actually ever cast a vote?
9: Yeah. I think he makes a heck of a point. I think he makes a heck of a point. You make your money off of people that go against this man, but then you are a secret supporter. At least come out and say it if you do support this man.
3: Yeah, public. Now,
9: this is all on the heels of 50 Cent supposedly supporting and performing at Donald Trump Jr.'s event.
1: Yeah, the son.
9: Yeah.
1: Mm-hmm. Yeah. I'm with Ebro on it. I mean, you know, I'm with Ebro. And I feel like if we're going to sit up there and go at who was it, Chili at TLC, had that same energy for everybody else that you love.
9: Sure.
1: Right? Because that's the problem. We pick and choose when we want to be outraged based on how much we love that person.
9: 100%.
1: Or how popular that person is. So
9: you got to keep that same energy, right?
1: Yeah. So I'm going,
9: but I think we kind of felt like that about 50 anyway. Yeah. But
1: well, he's iffy and he's up and down and he's not to be trusted and will go in on anybody. Yeah.
9: Sure.
1: And at times we enjoy it because I do. I think it's hilarious. But this doesn't surprise me.
9: I just wish you'd come out and say it.
1: Yeah, but this doesn't surprise me. Yeah. Ja Rule, we already know what you are.
7: Is he ever going to go too far, though?
1: 50?
7: Yeah.
1: I don't know. The public will let him know. Yeah.
9: This might be it.
1: Yeah.
9: This might be too far.
1: Finally, let's talk about Jennifer Lopez.
7: Who might be a professional at this topic that she's talking about. She's saying that failed relationships does not mean that's a sign of actual failure.
12: I honestly feel like it's a launch pad into your next best self.
13: Yes.
12: We should have a party when we break up.
13: For sure.
12: People should say, you broke up, congratulations. Because one, you made a decision. Two, it was probably the best thing for everybody. And if you're the one who's being heartbroken, you're the winner.
13: Yes.
12: Because if you go around your life and you're like breaking hearts, let's say, is that you?
13: No.
12: Okay. Well, I've been on both sides.
13: Okay.
12: Okay. So it's like,

0: Like we all do that. But if you're that person, you're never learning anything. And I just feel like the biggest growth spurts I've had emotionally, mentally, psychologically have always come from a heartbreak.
1: Mm.
2: I've learned a lot when I broke hearts.
1: Mm-hmm.
3: Nah. You sound like you just trying to take up for bad behavior. You sound like you trying to take up
2: bad decisions.
3: Yeah, toxic energy. Yeah. That's what it really sounds like.
2: Good,
3: you have to break a few hearts in order to help them learn. Hell nah.
2: No. Yeah, I feel like you picked the wrong topic.
4: I don't feel like my heart feeling like that.
3: Right.
1: All right. Okay, coming up later, J.J. Williams is going to be, of course, your counselor this morning. Get ready for Let It Go. It's on the way. It's Dee Dee in the morning.
5: J.Y., turn me up. Miami. That's for all my scammers and my kid money.

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0: Good morning, Didi in the morning on a Wednesday hump day, looking for Trey G right now to find out what's trending.
1: Hey, so friend of the morning show, Genuine, is trending. I feel like congratulations are in order. He is set to marry 28-year-old Miami real estate agent later this year. So,
0: shout out. How old is his daughters?
1: Oh, that's a good question.
0: How old are the daughters? They must all went to school together.
1: Genuine is 55, if that means anything, and she's 28. So, I mean, love ain't really got no age.
0: Go ahead,
1: limit.
0: Genuine. Get ready to start that second family. That's
1: Facts.
0: What I'm talking about. He's about to start that second family.
2: That's nuts.
0: Yeah.
1: Unless she already got kids and don't want another one.
0: All right.
3: Yeah, do a remix of one of them songs.
0: Yeah.
1: So anxious.
0: Mm-hmm. Or Pony.
1: I was like, Pony.
3: My whole life has changed again.
0: All right, y'all, coming up. JJ's got something for you. How about Let It Go? Plus, get ready to spin our wheel and play our $1,000 minute game. 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
0: It's Didi in the morning.

can't trust his soul, I can't show my hand. 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I'm all about my money like I'm Uncle Sam. 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He a product of the ghetto, it's what it is. It's just what it is.

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Damn.

0: Good morning. It's Dee Dee in the morning and Trey G, Jay Cruz, and comedian JJ Williamson. You know what? Trey said he wanted to talk about the common names. I don't think any of us have common names in here. Cruz does.
1: Jay one
0: Cruz
1: person. Does. Yeah, yeah. Jermaine.
2: Yeah. That's pretty common.
1: Yeah. Jermaine Cruz. Yeah. Jermaine. We do have a David in the studio as well. I ain't think about that. Yeah. One of our producers. Yeah. Even though his hood name.
0: What is, I thought Jay Cruz, J stood for Jontavious.
1: Jontavious.
2: It does. Girl, stop telling people.
1: Jamarcus.
0: Jamarcus, yeah. Jonquavious.
2: It stands for Huang.
1: Jamarier.
0: Jamarier
1: Cruz.
2: I like that. I like Jamarier.
3: How you spell that?
4: That's not Jay Cruz.
1: I think I went to school with somebody named Jamarier.
0: Oh, Lord.
2: Me?
1: Yeah. But I came across this list right on my timeline of the most common names in the United States. Like I said, I don't think nobody in this room is going to qualify for because we got a bunch of weird names. Okay. But they say somebody in the United States right now probably listening to the radio has one of these names at least. How about Charles?
4: Oh, hell yeah.
1: Charles.
4: Yeah.
1: They say about 2.4 million people were born with the name Charles. And they gave
0: now,
1: him Charles.
0: I ain't seen no baby Charles in a long time, though.
1: I ain't seen a Charles neither in a little minute.
0: Think about it. You'd be like, how old is that baby? He's 8 months. What's his name? Charles.
1: Charles. Eddie. I ain't seen no Eddies in a long time either. Mm-hmm. Yeah. Now, how about this one? Richard. Richard is a very common
0: name. That's a grown-ass name.
1: For sure.
0: Now imagine an eight-month-old, and you'd be like, what's that baby's name?
1: Yeah.
0: Richard.
1: We had a president, Richard.
2: Richard, short for Dick.
1: I think the other way around.
0: Dick is short for Richard,
2: there
0: sir.
2: You go. The other way around. Thank you so much. You know, thank God for Dee Dee.
1: Yeah.
2: Knowing about, you know about that...
1: Paul, see there? You better get rolled
0: up.
1: There
0: you
4: go. Got to go
0: too far.
1: Richard, they say about 2.6 million Americans have the birth name Richard. How about Joseph? Joseph. They say 2.6 million people have that name as well.
2: Biblical vibes.
0: It doesn't. He gives me mean vibes. That's the Jackson's daddy.
4: Oh, yeah.
0: They had to call him Joseph. Joe Jackson. They called him Joseph in the movie.
1: It wasn't Joe.
0: No.
1: It wasn't Jay.
0: It was Joseph.
1: It was Joseph.
4: Joseph.
0: That's how they had to call their daddy. Yeah.
1: These are some of the most common American names. David. 3.7 million Americans walking around with the name David. It's probably somebody listening right now named David.
4: Yeah, for real.
1: Mary. We getting into the ladies now.
0: Mary.
1: Like Mary J. Blige.
0: Yeah.
1: 4.1 million American women walking around with the name Mary.
0: Wow.
1: William. Now, that one was a little bit different.
2: No.
1: William.
0: Bill. Bill or Willie.
1: And I still don't get the Bill connection for
0: I don't
1: William.
0: Either, but they call him Bill.
1: Yeah.
2: I don't get the Dick and Richard connection.
1: All right, why you keep going back to that? What's on your mind, brother?
0: Okay.
2: It's just that name. It's just so awkward.
1: What is on
0: Shouts
1: your mind?
0: Shouts out to Bill and Willie out of William. Let's keep it moving.
1: 100%. 4.2 million people walking around with the name William. Michael. Now, I think Michael is attached to greatness as well. I ain't going to lie to you. Yeah. It's a lot of great Michaels.
0: Yeah. Mike.
4: Jackson.
0: Michael.
4: Jordan.
1: Tyson.
0: Mike Tyson.
1: Is it Michael Tyson?
0: I don't know if it's Michael.
1: It might be Mike Tyson. Mike Tyson. 4.4 million people walking around with the name Michael. Robert is another very common American name.
2: Rob.
1: 4.8 million people. JJ, you said this one earlier. John.
4: John.
1: John is a very common American name. Yep. 5.2 million people.
2: Dang, boring.
1: But the most popular American name that people are walking around here with, James.
4: I was just finna say, James.
1: James.
0: Now, this is all men.
1: Yeah, this is some men. Mary was in there, too, though.
0: Oh, yeah, Mary was in there.
1: 5.2 million people walking around with the birth name of James.
0: James.
1: That's the most popular.
2: Like, I wouldn't be able to get nasty with a woman named Mary.
0: Really?
2: Oh, yeah, too late.
1: Mary sound like not only she get nasty, afterwards she gonna cook you something.
2: Really?
1: Yeah.
2: Mary, I feel like she
0: Miss
2: gonna
0: Mary.
2: Pray for
1: yeah,
2: me.
1: Miss Mary.
0: Miss Mary.
1: She gonna cook you some bacon and eggs afterwards.
0: Bacon sandwich.
1: I got some bacon and eggs in there, baby.
0: And some toast.
1: And some toast. And
4: that's at 10:30 at night.
2: Ooh, late night.
1: Go in that kitchen, see what I got.
4: Yeah, for real.
0: Miss Mary.
4: You smell
0: right.
4: that?
0: Yeah. And you be like, where are you going to my girlfriend's house? What's her name?
1: Mary. Miss Mary. I call her MM.
0: Yeah, Miss Mary. Okay. Thank you for that, Trey. Appreciate it. It's Dee Dee in the morning.

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2: She ain't even all that. Like, I ain't even like that.

0: Didi in the morning. Guess what? I got to turn the entire show over right now to comedian J.J. Williamson. Oh, wow.
1: I got the whole show?
0: Yeah, you, well, this segment.
1: Oh, damn.
0: Yeah. Some program directors around the country said, Didi, hold on.
1: JJ in the morning.
2: Pump your brakes.
1: JJ in the morning. But ladies and gentlemen, man, you know, I love when I get a chance to talk to the whole world, the whole planet. Man, you know, it's always some things, man, we just try our best.
0: Hold on. There's one thing that you just made me feel really good. Anybody hear what he said?
3: Mm-hmm.
0: He said he wants to talk to the whole planet. Let me tell y'all something. This show is on the whole planet.
1: It's the whole planet.
0: The goddamn planet.
1: Do you hear me?
4: I thought about it. I said, damn, he might as well say galaxy. The aliens be up there listening.
1: Yeah. Y'all know when Artemis 2 went in space?
3: Yeah.
1: They left a satellite for DD in the morning.
0: That's right,
1: baby. I'll tell you. I got a call from Martha the other day. They were like, what DD look like? I'm like, don't look.
4: Shut up.
1: Don't look.
0: Look, boy.
4: And all the satellite do is clear his throat all day.
1: Like, this is a bad signal. But you know, sometimes, man, it's just, you just gotta let things go.
0: Mm.
1: Like, ladies, man, you know, sometimes y'all may accidentally gain a little weight.
0: Okay.
3: Oh.
1: You be trying your best to hold on to them clothes and make sure they still fit.
3: Oh.
1: You put that blouse on, button it up, but that one button just won't work.
0: Mm.
1: It just would not work. And it'd be that one right there by the middle of your bra where it's always showing.
0: Mm.
1: That button was not closed for nothing.
0: It'd be
1: super tight.
0: Yeah.
1: I mean, your button be looking like it want to holler.
4: Oh,
1: but you know what, man? I think you just... Don't let that shirt go. Okay. Don't get another size or get in the gym one.
0: Thank God you said let that shirt go.
4: Oh, my God.
0: Are you sure that's what he said?
1: Yeah,
0: I got scared.
1: Boy.
0: Thank God that R was in there.
1: Yeah, I'll tell you, because I'm telling you, up in Mars, they wasn't say, no R.
0: Yeah.
1: It wasn't no let R, that, man. You just got to let it go. Let it go. Here's another one right here, ladies and gentlemen. You know, sometimes, man, be trying your best to, and I tried to do this. I tried my best to hold on to my hair.
0: Do you?
1: I tried my best to hold on to my hair, man. I tried to cut it low, and you still see where the baldness about to start. You know, sometimes my hair will look like a old cul-de-sac.
0: Yes, it does.
1: You know, like that. Oh, you know, like the game be packed.
0: Yeah,
1: but it ain't started yet.
0: Everybody's home.
1: Everybody's
0: but
1: home.
0: Nobody's in the
1: there ain't
0: parking.
1: Nobody playing in the street.
0: Yes,
1: it
0: exactly.
1: Look like the game is packed, but it's halftime.
0: Okay, got
1: you know,
0: it.
1: Hey, you just...
0: Yeah.
1: I just had to let it go,
3: your
1: man. You know, ball is in now. It's not a style. You had no choice but to let it go.
4: Damn it,
1: I don't care how much you try to brush it, man. It's not coming back, people. Here's another one right here, man. You be watching this chick at the club.
0: Mm-hmm.
1: Y'all iron each other all day at the club, vibing. But damn it, a dude walk up to her and get to talking about her drinks. He would not leave for nothing.
3: Mm.
1: He won't go to the bathroom. He won't go on the other side of the club.
3: Right.
1: Damn it, it's 2:00 now.
0: Mm-hmm.
1: It's time to go.
4: Damn.
1: You ain't get your opportunity to go on holler at her. And he leaving with her. So you know what? You should have just tried to find you somebody else.
3: You
4: brother, what you at the club at 2:00 for anyway? Go to church.
3: Okay.
4: Work ain't got no overtime.
0: That's the time it closes.
1: Hey, that's what time the club closes. And when the lights come on, you might have a little few more options.
3: Just
4: hey, go find you a family, big dog.
1: I gotta find something to start it with.
4: That's facts.
1: That's
0: a really good point. That's
1: hey, just let it go. Just let it go. Hey, you see a female that's pregnant.
0: Mm-hmm. Mm.
1: You know, she's 9 months. She's on the cusp of letting this baby go.
0: Mm.
1: Next thing you know, the water break. Her water break. In public.
0: Oh, no.
1: And look, she's trying to be hard. You know, I'm going to wait on the ambulance to come get me.
3: What?
1: The ambulance.
3: No, ain't no way.
1: Yeah, so I want to wait for the ambulance. But damn it, we see the head.
4: Oh,
1: you
4: damn.
1: Know what? We see the head right now.
0: Okay.
1: We can't wait on the ambulance. Uh-huh. You ain't going to the hospital. Hey, okay. You know what? Just go ahead and
4: oh, God.
1: Let that baby go.

0: Be thankful that you have in your seed with some loved ones and family ones that can take care of you because, hey, we can't wait.
1: Right.
0: The ambulance ain't coming.
2: Yo, what was you smoking?
3: Damn.
0: It ain't coming. By the time you come ahead, by the time the ambulance get there, the baby too. So people, hey, I know you try your best to hold on to it, but guess what? You just got to... Just let it go, man.
1: She had to let go of that baby, is what you're saying?
0: Yeah, go on, let that baby
1: go.
0: On out.
1: Got it.
2: Safely.
0: Yeah.
2: Safely.
0: On out.
1: Come on out, baby. Let it go.
0: You know, like, here's another one real quick.
2: Okay.
0: You know, sometimes DJ be trying to hide the back of her head with her braids and everything.
3: Oh, no.
0: But sometimes she'll come in here and ain't got, you know, getting ready to go get her hair done. Uh-huh. You see that kitchen? She be trying her best to braid that little part, but guess what? Fade it out.
1: Oh, wow.
2: That's how you wanted to finish it.
1: Fade out my naps in
0: the back. Yeah, fade them naps out, boy.
1: All right.
0: Woo!
1: I know you're done now.
2: Permanently.
0: I am done.
1: All right. Let it go. All right. It's Dee Dee in the morning.

0: 11:52.
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1: 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It's The Box.

0: All right, so good morning. It's Didi in the morning. Guys, we got a problem with Young Miami Spinnet. Anybody heard what's going on?
1: Yeah.
2: She spent it all.
0: Oh, no. People are coming again. There's a boycott. A boycott now is growing over Young Miami Spinnet. Critics point to her past defense of Sean Diddy Combs. That's one of them. They said this woman stood by and defended a man accused of human trafficking, revenge, porn, assault, attempted murder, and more. We all watched him beat the ish out of a young woman he groomed since she was 17 years old. They said Young Miami wrote a character witness statement on his behalf. She also doubled down on her statement that if her son were gay, she would beat him.
1: Damn.
0: And then they said, and y'all go and give her the song of the summer. India Arie came out and said, I finally realized that not everybody wants to get free. Right. And it was a very, very, very rude awakening, she said. Shake my head, because the mass acceptance of this song is a crystal clear sign of this bigger truth. Damn.
1: Yeah.
0: So now they're calling for a boycott of Young Miami's song Spin That, as they said it's degrading to our culture.
2: Now, I will say this. There's fans of this song who are not aware of what she is or what she's done. They just know it's a popular song. You hear it and you hear it in the background. Oh, and I like that song. Who is it? I don't care. I just like that song. Do you see what I'm saying?
1: Yeah.
2: There's a big majority of people who don't have no backup story.
1: Sure.
2: Just throwing that out there. Mm.
1: Also, I think she is a hip hop artist. I think a lot of times we look at hip hop artists and we expect them to be this compass or this like beacon of morality.
2: It's rappers.
1: She's a rapper, first of all. Second of all, how about you also highlight the fact that she's using

0: a platform of her voice to highlight situations like Carmelo Anthony.
1: Mm-hmm.
0: I don't hear them talking about that situation.
2: I see Drake come out and support Carmelo, but she did.
0: She's come out and issued her support for that whole situation. So I think it's give and take when it comes to these when it comes to these folks.
1: We have to get into it because folks got a lot to say about it.
0: Yeah,
1: folks got a lot to say about
0: it. Yeah,
1: I will say too, as a young woman, I didn't even think about that, but she did do a character thing for Diddy.
0: She did.
1: And we saw the character of him, and we heard about it in the courtroom.
0: They were in a relationship.
1: But then again,
0: I don't know
1: why everybody thought this girl was going to go. When they go low, we go high. That girl goes low.
0: Yeah.
1: Low. I don't see her going high ever. But nonetheless, hey, listen, coming up, we got, we still like the song. Coming up,
0: a lot.
1: Y'all. Brandon. I hate that I actually like it. All right. Hot Topics on the way. It's Dee Dee in the morning.

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3: 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Looking at the traffic cams and maps, not seeing any major significant slowdowns. 972-1152.

0: 11:52.
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0: 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What's up? LeBron James. He's announced it, huh?
1: Yeah, it's the era of the Lakers. Showtime Lakers is over for LeBron James. He has let the Lakers know that he's not coming back.
2: He is leaving after 8 years. He led them to a 2020 NBA championship. And so LeBron James had to first sift through whether he wanted to play another year. And all indications were he was going to do that. So a record unprecedented 24th NBA season awaits LeBron James at the very least. So why? I'm told this is a happiness-led decision for LeBron James. He feels like he needs to find his happiness elsewhere, and wherever he lands in free agency, it will not be driven by money, according to sources.
0: I guess not. Why is he a billionaire now?
3: Yeah.
1: He's close to it if he's not.
0: I think he is. He's just playing for the fun of it.
3: It will not be driven by money.
0: He's just playing for the fun of it. Why are you going...
1: That man trying to chase rings.
0: Oh, come on.
3: Oh, no. That's what I'm saying. He's not chasing money. He's chasing rings.
1: Come on, he got the money already.
0: Golden
1: he got the money
0: State.
1: Already.
0: Where's he going?
1: He probably, I would like to see him go on finish in Cleveland.
0: Okay. Me too.
1: I would like to see him finish in Cleveland.
4: I love how they talk about the man chasing rings. Right, he's 86.
1: Yeah,
4: he's not going to win by himself anymore. It is a different game, different league. If he does pair up with somebody, what is it?
1: Enjoy, man.
0: Even though you offended me by calling him 86, but I agree with you.
4: In NBA years.
0: Hold on a second. So there's dog years and then NBA years?
1: Oh, yeah. It's
0: a big difference. I didn't know that.
1: Yeah.
4: He's way past his prime in NBA years.
3: Prime?
4: Jeez, come on,
3: this man, he's remarkable.
0: He said he's 86 in NBA years. Okay, hey, listen.
4: I'd love to see him win another ring.
0: I would, too. Come on, you know I do, too.
4: Let's
0: I'm with you. All right. Hey, let's talk about Young Miami. I just told y'all a minute ago people want to cancel the girl.
4: Yeah. Yes, indeed. A lot of people are talking about how Young Miami basically supported Diddy when his whole trial was kind of hot and in front pages and everything. Well, now Young Miami actually was doing an interview the other day, and she was speaking out about this whole Carmelo and Anthony situation. Now, of course, Carmelo Anthony is the Texas teen who was convicted of, murder?
3: Yeah.
4: He wasn't a classmate.
0: No, rival.
4: Yeah, a rival at a track meet.
3: Another student.
4: Yeah. And he got 35 years for that. A lot of controversy around it, and Young Miami is lending her support.
5: I'm going to take this time as a mom for everybody that's watching this, you know, to use your voice for Carmelo Anthony to go and just be a voice as a black mom to see that situation. It really, really hurts me to see how a young kid that was defending himself can go to jail for 35 years. It's crazy because if it was the other way around, it wouldn't be the same situation. So motherhood is good for me, but just as a mom, that's what's on my heart right now.
4: And there's a lot of controversy around that case. Some people are saying that Carmelo Anthony's sentence was a little too harsh for the situation
3: that
4: it was, and other people are saying it actually was justified. So shouts out to Young Miami at least for like cutting through the controversy of her own stuff trying to support somebody else.
1: Absolutely.
0: Yes, she is.
1: Yeah.
0: All right, go ahead. Young Miami for vice president.
4: Vice president.
3: Too far.
0: We're gonna make her vice president.
3: No, we're not.
4: Why not the president?
0: No, I don't think she's ready for
3: what?
0: That.
3: What?
1: No, not president.
0: You know how most people do that? Young Miami for president. Now, wait a minute.
1: Maybe after the Spin That remix.
0: Maybe she get president.
1: Get president.
0: Right now, you vice president.
4: You know, Barack's endorsement campaign slogan was, "Yes, we can." Her's going to be spitting it.
0: That actually should be the current president right now.
4: Spin
0: that.
3: Yeah, your money.
1: That's all he doing.
0: He's just spending money.
1: And making us spend it.
0: Right. And finally, Lil Wayne. What's he saying?
3: Lil Wayne speaking on Versus. This is the moment we've been waiting for. Like, who would it be? Who does he think can even go toe-to-toe with him, but check it out.
6: I told you, the only thing I thought made sense if I was being involved in would be, you know, either album Wayne versus mixtape Wayne versus feature Wayne or something like that, you know, so I got too much material. And
1: Wayne
6: also,
1: versus Wayne.
6: Wayne versus Wayne, because, you know, it's not that there's no artist that can stand, it's just that I'm too competitive.
1: Yeah.
6: You know what I mean? So, and I wouldn't want to embarrass no one, and if I am competing against whoever I'm competing against, I will embarrass you. I don't want to embarrass no.
1: Yeah, that'd be kind of scary.
6: And this thing that we do, this music thing, man, if it's the wrong type of situation on that versus, you could end their careers.
0: I love the way he talks. Okay. Y'all, that man sound like he just woke up or he laying in bed to me every time I hear him.
1: I would like to see his videos online to see who's choking him while he talks.
0: Shut up. His voice, that's so funny.
1: That boy.
0: It's deep, but it's like, weird. I like it.
3: He's getting choked out.
0: I didn't hear nothing he said other than the tone of his voice. And the fact that he always sounds like he's laying in bed.
1: His Adam apple sound like it'd have been bit.

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1: Yeah.
0: We're 99.3 The Box, Charleston's number one party station.
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3: Funky.
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1: Hop, hop.
0: Yes, it is. Hey, listen, make sure you guys follow us online. 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It would be DD in the morning, D-E, D-E, because y'all put all the E's. It's just D and an E and then D,
1: D
0: and
1: E.
0: In the morning.
2: Yep, and mine is J Cruz. That's the letter J and then K for Cruz.
3: Okay. You can follow me right now, AYE_TreyG. That's A_TreyG ski.
1: And please follow your boy. The real JJ for the seal.
0: Two P's. Trey, what's trending?
3: Hey, so there's a Ugandan military general who is demanding. He is demanding that Jay-Z hand over Beyonce
0: his
3: to
0: wife.
3: Him.
0: He said that's his wife.
2: What?
0: The general says, Jay-Z, hand me my wife. That's my wife. And he said he want to fight him, don't he?
3: Facts. Now, I didn't realize also that his daddy is the president of Uganda as well.
2: Oh, wow.
3: Yeah, he said that basically Jay-Z has one week exactly to surrender Beyonce to him, or this Ugandan general will actually go to the United Nations and petition that Jay-Z surrender Beyonce to him.
0: Surrender his wife. That's his wife, he said.
3: He said, that's my wife. I didn't know it was that easy.
2: Maybe we shouldn't be laughing.
3: Nah.
2: This man got an army and stuff.
3: Nah. Yeah. We should be. Jay-Z shouldn't be them.
0: Yeah. He
1: be
0: the one
1: there
0: kidnapped Beyonce, y'all.
1: If I was Jay-Z, I'd be like, hey, what's the asking price, though? Just in case.
0: Hold on a second. And it's Jay-Z. He probably did ask that.
3: Yeah.
2: Oh, my.
3: He's a businessman.
0: Yeah.
1: I'm a businessman.
0: That's low. All right, y'all, listen. Coming up, we're going to get to the bottom of Amber Rose's comments about success and skin color. Did y'all hear about this? Boy, get ready to call in. It's Dee Dee and the morning.

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0: it's Didi in the morning. That man with the bell who just went off on him, it went crazy. God. That's comedian JJ Williamson. Okay.
1: Comedian, you want to hear one more time?
0: No. Comedian JJ Williamson over there. Also, Jay Cruz and Trey G. Guys, can we have a conversation about Amber Rose?
1: Come on.
0: It got us to talking here in the studio off the air. Everybody's debating what this woman said yesterday. Oh. If you didn't hear it the other day, if you didn't hear it, take a listen.
2: And I never tell my kids they have to work 10 times harder because they're black.
3: Yeah.
2: You have to work just as hard as everyone else. And if you want to be better, you know, like let's say the NBA, for an example, if you want to be like a real all-star, yeah, you got to work harder.
3: Yeah.
2: But you have to work just as hard as everybody else. Your skin color in America is not going to stop you from being great. I ain't trying to hear none of that. We live in a free country. You can be whoever the fuck you want to be.
0: Do y'all agree with that statement from Amber Rose? Does anybody agree or disagree? That's what I'm going to say right now. So, if you agree or disagree, call right now and let's talk about it. What
1: I agree to a certain extent, but we're not going to act like at certain points and at certain times when we get to a certain level, our skin color does not work against us

0: in certain rooms. Mm-hmm. Because of preconceived notions that people have. You know what I'm saying?
1: It does work against you, yes.
0: It does,
2: yeah. This is untrue. In a perfect world, she would have a point. We do, especially in a perfect country. In our country, America, this is not true. The case is not. It is still an issue. Very much.
3: Let me just say that for me growing up, my mother used to always tell me, my brothers, all of us, you know, I'm the youngest of five.
0: Mm-hmm.
3: And my mother would always tell us, you got to work 10 times as hard.
0: Right.
3: And she was right. She was right. I mean, I knew that she used to say that in order for you know, to be seen as equal, you're going to work hard, you're going to have to do this, you're going to have to do that in America.
0: Right.
3: And so I grew up with that.
1: Right,
3: you know,
1: with that mindset.
3: But you heard Amber Rose said, nah, she don't believe in that working 10 times. Just work just as hard as somebody. She says, you just work just as hard and skin color is not going to stop anything.
0: I ain't going to lie to you. I think until you've been put in that situation, until you've seen, hey, I work harder than them. Or, hey, we work about the same.
1: I was overlooked.
0: Yeah, they got the look and I didn't. I think until you've been in that situation, you don't believe it's a thing for real.
1: I think privilege has...
3: I do too. I was going to say privilege. There's several things with Amber Rose, what she said. I mean, it's not just the light skin privilege and, like I said, racially ambiguous winging. We don't know. We didn't know what
1: she
3: is,
1: you have to look
3: it
1: up, trying to figure it out.
3: Because we can look at her and say, oh, we know you ain't all black.
0: Let's put it
3: that way. We know you got something else in you, right? But there's a privilege in that for her. And there's also a privilege of doing the entertainment game, being in it for so long that you haven't had to go out here and get a regular job.
0: Exactly.
3: Amber.
1: I didn't even think about that part.
3: So there's a privilege in your looks, but there's also a privilege in what you do for a living and where you are.
0: Right.
3: Yep. Right?
1: Yep.
3: I think her statement can come, it seems a little ignorant to us because we're like, wait a minute, look where you're speaking from.
1: Right. Exactly. And look where we're at in this country. Come on now.
3: Yeah, but I'm curious about this. If you are a parent right now and you heard what Amber Rose is saying, you don't have to work 10 times as hard. You just got to work just as hard.
1: Well,
3: is that what you tell your kids? Cruz, is that what you say to your kids?
1: I tell them they have to work as hard. I don't have to give them that speech as much because my kids aren't dark-skinned.
3: Mm.
1: And I'm just being dead ass. Trey, let's be honest. Mm. Like, I'm mixed, but I don't go through the same trials and tribulations that Trey will, but simply because of the tone of his skin.
0: I ain't gonna lie to you. I've been in situations where I've been the only African American in a business setting,
1: right?
0: And you are even approached differently. I done got approached in certain business settings. Mm. Yo, what's up, my man? Come on, bro. You ain't been talking like that. Nobody else. But me, you come at like that.
3: So we want to know this. Amber Rose says black people don't have to work 10 times as hard. She said, no, that's a lie. That's what she said. She ain't buying into that. Y'all agree with her on that?
1: Yeah.
3: Is it that we all have to work just as hard as the next person and that's it? And I'm curious about this, too. When you think about reaching goals, was your skin color a biggest roadblock? Was it your height, weight, age? What was the roadblock for you, you think, with achieving your biggest success?
4: Oh.
3: And in reaching your goals?
4: Oh.
3: What was that roadblock? Because Amber Rose says skin color ain't no roadblock, y'all.
4: Well, damn.
3: What? She did. So I want to know, what do y'all think about this? Hit us up right now. Call us at 833-TALK-TO-DeeDee.
4: That's 833-825-5233.
3: It's DeeDee in the morning.

0: morning. It's Dee Dee in the morning. Guys, we were talking about what Amber Rose had to say. She said that black people don't have to work harder just because of the color of their skin. She's like, no, you just got to work just as hard as the next person. That's it. And their skin color ain't had nothing to do with it, y'all.
1: Sheesh.
2: That's one of them if you know, you know type things.
3: Mm-hmm. Yeah.
0: So we're curious about your thoughts and what you think about what Amber Rose had to say. Kendra, what do you think?
4: Okay, so I do like the idea that we shouldn't put this preset idea into our children's head. Mm-hmm. We should be teaching them to build their own, mm-hmm. right? Mm-hmm. Get with somebody, build your own, go where you're wanted. But this idea that they're absolutely going to have to, I feel like that kind of shuts down anything before anything starts. So I'm not mad at her. I just think it was a better way to say it.
0: Better way to say it. Okay. So do you have kids, Kendra?
4: Yes, I have two boys and a girl.
0: Are you African-American?
4: Yes, I am.
0: Do you tell them just to work hard, not to work 10 times hard, just work hard?
4: I don't tell them to work 10 times hard. I tell them to find something that you love and do that and be dedicated and disciplined.
0: Okay, got it.
3: I like that. I like that. Don't work too. Yeah.
2: I mean, I like that, but I think the reality of the world is sometimes we do have to have a job where it's not your own. You know what I'm saying?
3: You work for the man.
4: No, I get that.
3: Right.
2: Yeah.
4: And I get that. I just don't want to put a preconceived idea, because when you think negative, you get negative results.
3: Right.
4: So think positive. Don't worry about what everybody else is doing. Somebody else may encounter that, but if you're positive, you may not even encounter that.
2: Is it negative or is it realistic? I guess that's the thing, right?
4: Well, sometimes the realistic is negative. So sometimes it's the naiveness of children that they're able to do things way better than adults because they have that little bit of naiveness.
2: Okay. Interesting.
0: Naivete, as they say. Thank you very much. Thank you very much for that call. Okay. I hear what she's saying, but yet I'm going. Okay. Good morning. I know it. I'm with you, Trey. I'm confused by it at the same time. Good morning. Hi, who's this?
5: This is Kim.
0: Hey, Kim, what are your thoughts on this? Amber Rose says black people don't have to work harder or 10 times as hard. She says we just got to work as hard as the next person. You in agreement with that?
5: No, I think she's intentionally being dense about the situation.
2: Thanks.
5: She understands that there's a lot of mediocrity that happens and that in order for us to show our excellence, we have to move 10 times faster, 10 times better, or we have to be in spaces where we're performing in a manner that we don't get to be our natural selves and do just the basics. So where she's able to say those ignorant things, we're not allowed to. So I have two boys, one that's 11, one that's 7, so they're in sports. So I'm not telling them, oh, you have to be 10 times better to just do it. I'm telling them that when things don't feel fair, where you may have another player or another situation that's not performing the same, don't sit in that space and just, you know, wallow with it. We have the world we're living in. You're going to have to perform a little bit higher, a little bit better. So you have to step it up. So we're not going to sit and, complain about not being fair treatment when we know we're not in that current environment. What we're going to do is take what we have, do it better, do it greater, and then you'll see the outcome. And hopefully it is a little bit more excellence, but unfortunately, we just have to work harder to get the same things as some mediocre people, so.
0: I got you. Thank you very much, Kim. We appreciate your call, and thank you for listening. Hey, good morning. Who's this?
6: Hi, good morning. This is Esmeralda.
0: Hi, Esmeralda. We're talking about this. You know, Amber Rose says, you know what? She said that black folks and her kid doesn't have to work 10 times hard because of the color of their skin. She's saying work just as hard. So we're asking, do you agree with her? And also, when it came to reaching goals, was there any roadblocks for you?
6: I absolutely disagree with her. I can say the name. I went to UCLA for my grad school for a nurse practitioner, and I was so treated differently. I had a Korean professor that pretty much made my life miserable to the point where I used to pray our car break down on the way to school. Seriously. Bottom line is, I at the time I didn't really understand why she was treating me that way. And when I graduated, I was going to get my gown. I saw her and she says, "Oh, I'm surprised you made it." I'm like, "What?" And she says, "Yeah." And she says, "You know, people like you and those things you wear in your hair don't make you look like a serious person." I'm like, "So you made me miserable for my braids and my skin color?"
0: Wow.
2: Crazy.
6: Yeah.
2: Crazy.
6: You know what? But she didn't stop my success. Her making my life miserable, giving me the hardest patient, made me one of the best nurse practitioners.
0: Yep, there
6: around.
0: It is. Because you end up saying, "I'm going to prove you. I'm going to prove a point. I'm going to prove a point on
2: that's
0: you." All right, thank you very much.
6: I currently work for tertiary center doing transplants.
0: I love that. Thank you very much for your call, and we appreciate you listening. All right.

0: You guys heard Amber Rose said, no, you don't have to work 10 times as hard because of the color of your skin. Amber Rose said you just got to work just as hard as the next person next to you, and that's it. That's
1: like how Kim said she was being purposely dense.
0: Yeah, right?
2: Right.
0: So do you agree with her? And when it comes to reaching your goals, was your skin color or maybe height, weight, age, something got in the way? We want to know if that happened to you. Let us know right now at 833. Talk to Dee Dee.
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0: It's Dee Dee in the morning.
4: 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Whoa, whoa, whoa, whoa, whoa. 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

0: 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Somebody tell them people Mr. Hem is here. Mr. Hem is here. Mr. Hem.
1: Right here.
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6: Multi-car collision, 526 westbound before the Don Holt. 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
2: 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This is Post Malone.
3: 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This your boy, Trey Songz.
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0: dip, I dip, we like, damn.
1: Alrighty, so you guys already here. I guess your girl. Let's see. What's her name? Amber Rose. Yeah. Sheena sat up there and said something about her kid. And take a listen at this.
2: And I never tell my kids they have to work 10 times harder because they're black.
1: Yeah.
2: You have to work just as hard as everyone else. And if you want to be better, you know, like, let's say the NBA, for an example, if you want to be like a real all-star, yeah, you got to work harder.
1: Yeah.
2: But you have to work just as hard as everybody else. Your skin color in America is not going to stop you from being great. I ain't trying to hear none of that. We live in a free country. You can be whoever the fuck you want to be.
3: Mm. Can I flip this a little bit? So BET back in the day was having auditions for 106 and Park.
1: Mm-hmm.
3: And I tried out several times. I auditioned. And I always felt in my gut I wasn't dark enough. To be one of the main hosts.
1: But then they go and get Roxy.
3: Right. So she's a female, though.
1: Roxy's
3: a little darker to me, though. She's a little darker to me.
1: No, I don't see it.
3: About the same? Yeah, I just, but as a man, I feel like
1: Roxy is Hispanic,
3: I feel like they wanted, and I'm okay with it, they wanted a black man representing the show, and I wasn't black enough.
4: Mm.
3: So I feel like that got in my way a little bit.
1: Yeah.
4: Sure. Yeah.
3: I mean, it happens.
1: All right. Well, we want to know this. I think for me, though, listening to this woman, you know, they used to always say this, you know, if you have a goal, reach for the stars. And if you get halfway there,
3: you're up.
1: Look what you're doing, right? Mm-hmm. You know, so to tell somebody, you know what, don't work 10 times as hard. Just work just as hard and good luck to you. That's what it feels
3: like
1: to
3: average
1: me.
3: Hard, yeah.
1: Right.
3: Yeah.
1: And I'm like, why not have...
3: Don't be greedy.
4: I think we get into the semantics of it, too, like 10 times. It's not about working 10 times, 5 times, 20 times. It's just about having to work harder.
1: Yeah. And understand. Yeah. All right, let's go to the phones. Hey, good morning. Hi, who's this?
5: This is James.
1: James, y'all, it's James. All right, so James, give me your thoughts. Amber Rose said, you ain't got to work 10 times as hard. You just got to work just as hard as the next person. What do you think?

0: I really don't believe that. I don't really believe that. Because you're always supposed to be working to the best. You want to be the best. Mm-hmm. Always.
1: Right.
0: Yeah, and then Jesus Christ let the rest follow.
1: Mm-hmm. But let me jump in here.
2: Which part don't you believe specifically is what I really want to know.
0: Like working just as hard as the next person.
2: Okay, right on.
0: Because you want to be the best in everything you do. And strive to do the best.
3: Maybe at a career, but if I got a regular 9-to-5, like at a fast food restaurant, I'm giving you average effort.
1: Damn.
3: I'm getting average pay. Mm. I don't want to be the best fast food restaurant in the country.
1: You'll never
0: be the manager. Yep. You'll never be the manager or owner of that fast food restaurant.
1: Right.
3: Okay.
1: I agree with what he's saying.
3: I can see what he's saying.
1: Yeah, it doesn't matter where you are in life. Shouldn't you be the best at what you do, period? If you're going to do it, be the best at it. Why are you doing it?
2: It's almost like the whole mindset of don't dress for the job you have, dress for the job you want type of deal.
1: Right.
0: Yeah, exactly.
1: But we're going to sit up there and do it based on, this is what they paying me or this and that. You ain't never going to move up then. If you had that, but I can agree. Thank you very much, James. I appreciate that. Hey, good morning. Is this Tam?
4: It is.
1: All right, Tam, what do you think about this, what Amber Rose had to say? What are your thoughts?
4: So my thoughts are, I agree with the person that said that she was being purposefully dense because you don't have to go through or experience it to acknowledge that it is a fact, number one. Number two, I think that there is something, I don't think that it's like breeding negativity into your child. I think it's educating your child and letting them know like what they're going to be experiencing in this world.
2: Right.
4: And I think that that gives them the best, you know, start in this world, or, you know, it gives them an advantage because they already know what to expect.
1: Right.
2: Absolutely.
4: Period. But we all should be telling our kids to work hard and do what you love. I think that's normal.
1: Yeah.
2: Right. Tam sounds like a good mama.
1: Yeah.
2: All right. She do.
1: How many kids you got, Tam?
4: Just one. She's 5.
1: Okay. She's 5. Okay.
2: I feel like I know Tam. I ain't gonna lie to you.
1: I think
4: you do too.
3: I mean, how well do y'all know?
1: All right. Hey, Tam. Thank you, friend, for calling. Thank you.
4: Thank you.
1: All right. Hey, listen. We appreciate all the calls. Boy, that's interesting. All right. We appreciate all the calls this morning.
3: Hey.
1: If you couldn't get through on the phone line, just hit up Trey. Trey, like old girl just did. Tam, like, I know you, Trey.
2: Yeah.
1: I
2: think that was my ex on the cool show. Really? Yes.
3: Is that your kid?
2: Shut up, no.
1: Hey, listen. If you couldn't get through on the phone lines, hit me up at Dee Dee in the morning.

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4: Good morning. It's Dee Dee in the morning, guys. We got to get into the hot topics. Boy, they keep coming in on Jay-Z. Anybody hear what they're saying now about Jay-Z and Roc Nation? You know, Nicki Minaj has been saying this. She's been saying it. Other people have said it. Now we may have some proof. There may be some proof of some unsavory things that are being done at Roc Nation. Let's get into it, y'all. Here we go.
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4: 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We're powered by purpose. All right, before we get into anything, anybody see how much they said your president has made since he's been in office? Has anybody heard how much he's made since he's been in office?
6: Oh, damn.
4: He disclosed his financials. And now they're saying this report is showing that your president has made a whopping $2 billion.
6: Since he's been in office. Wow.
4: $2 billion. He made over $580 in some crypto currency stuff, right? They said he also got $80 million from suing the media. From suing the media.
6: Damn. How many of that do we have to pay in lawsuits?
4: Exactly.
6: That he's lost.
4: Exactly.
6: Personally.
4: Yep. But they said this man has made $2 billion.
6: It's a lot of money off the American people.
7: How is that legal?
6: Right?
4: That's what everybody's trying to figure out.
6: Right?
7: How is that legal?
6: But I do think that there are like things happening that are combating the things that he's doing. It's just, since they're doing it by the book and he's not, theirs is taking a long time to kind of complete.
7: Right.
6: So, yeah.
4: But it is really interesting how much money he's made. They said he made money on a Bible. He made money. Remember he did his Bible, the Trump Bible?
6: Oh, yeah.
4: And
6: then
4: he got the coin. He did the watch.
7: The
4: there was a
7: the
4: problem with the coin.
6: Wasn't it a fragrance? Didn't he have like a cologne or something like that I saw?
4: He did all of that.
7: Well, he's had ties and stuff before he even became president. But whatever.
8: Man. He could start selling orange hair.
6: He done rented out the White House.
4: Yeah, listen, die. He's going to do that. Hair color.
6: He gonna put the White House on Airbnb.
4: Yeah, he is.
6: Yeah. White House gonna be on Airbnb.
4: Y'all saw this and what they're saying, accusing Roc Nation of doing. Anybody see that?
7: Yeah, so what's his name?
6: Van Lathan.
7: Van Lathan out here saying that Roc Nation planted negative stories on Colin Kaepernick.
9: After the Roc Nation NFL deal has been announced, I know who Harvey's Roc Nation contact is. He comes over to me and he tells me all of these things. And it was the whole Colin Kaepernick doesn't really want to play narrative. Didn't go to this training, or he sabotaged himself this way or whatever. And I looked at Harvey and I said, look, I think if we run what essentially was a hit piece on Colin Kaepernick, I don't think we have the cultural cachet to do that. So he listened. I'm like, I don't think we should do that. Like, he listened, right? He went and got back on the phone. And when he came back, there was a different story. Jay-Z was going to become an NFL owner.
6: Sheesh. But there's always, it's always something with Jay-Z, though. There's always this other side of the coin with him as well, where it's like, oh, well, yeah, he only did that to free Colin Kaepernick from his chains.
4: But you know what? Y'all, you want to hear something? I bet you she's going to say something. Colin Kaepernick has his girlfriend or fiance. She does radio in New York.
6: Oh, yeah.
4: On Hot 97.
6: Yeah.
4: And she said this for you. She's been saying, y'all haven't seen it. You don't understand. And Jay-Z did this. Like, yeah.
6: She said that. She said that before.
4: She gonna say something now, I bet.
6: Wow. Social media is boy, it exposes a lot.
4: Yeah.
6: Especially when it comes to somebody like Jay-Z, who is like heralded as this like, you know, ultra black supportive culture.
4: He told you again, he's a business.
6: Yeah, man.
7: Everybody doesn't have to move the way you want them to move.
4: But he's all about business and business for himself. Is he though?
6: He can't take it that his goat got some holes in his character.
7: Yes, he does. And we see more and more, but is he still solid? Yes.
4: We don't know. I mean, this is all...
7: It's all opinion.
4: Okay, y'all see what's going on in this entertainment business now. You're starting to see who people really are.
6: Yeah.
4: And what they will do for millions and billions of dollars.
6: Jay-Z solid like the Leaning Tower of Pisa.
4: Stop!
7: It's still standing, ain't it?
6: It is, but it's leaning.
4: All right, let's talk about Young Miami, who got problems.
6: Hey, man, Young Miami is catching a lot of flack on social media right now. There's a woman who's...

0: tweet is going viral. She was talking about Young Miami having a song of the summer. She said, this woman stood by and defended a man accused of rape, human trafficking, revenge porn, assault, attempted murder, and more.
1: And that is all true.
0: Yeah, pretty much. We all watched him beat the ish out of a young woman he groomed since she was 17 years old. She also went on to say she wrote a character witness statement on his behalf. She also doubled down on her statements that if her son was gay, she would beat his ass. And y'all gave her the song of the summer. Then India Irie came behind that and said, I finally realized that not everybody wants to get free. And this is very, very rude. This is a very, very rude awakening due to the fact that Young Miami's song, Spin That, is basically the song of the summer.
1: Yeah.
0: Everybody singing it.
2: But let's also keep in mind, there's a large portion of fans who love that song and have no idea of her background, what's happened in the history. They just are there for the moment, for the song. Sometimes
1: yeah, but
2: the
1: there's
2: catchy
1: a lot
2: song
1: of them who
2: just
1: does know. Who
2: for
1: does
2: sure,
1: know.
2: For
1: That's
2: sure.
1: What
2: so,
1: she's saying.
2: But there, I would argue there's maybe even a larger portion that has no idea who Young Miami is.
0: But I don't
2: Miami
0: think that's
2: is.
0: An. I think that's also an indictment. They haven't educated themselves on who they are supporting.
1: Right.
0: Like that's not an excuse for
2: but
0: them.
2: Music is just fun for me. That's just a fun song. I don't care about the character of the artist. I just like the song.
0: But some of the things she's doing is
2: for
0: not
2: sure,
0: fun.
2: For sure, for
0: now,
2: sure.
0: Now, I will say
2: sure.
0: this. In her defense, I will say she at least did use her voice to speak up on a situation as far as the Carmelo Anthony situation that's
2: real
0: going
2: talk,
0: on in
2: real
0: Texas.
2: Talk. Yeah. Real talk.
0: You know, so.
1: All right. Well, listen, we'll be playing that song again, though.
0: Oh, damn.
1: Scamming
0: damn.
1: All right, listen, coming up, $1,000 for you next. It's Dee Dee in the Morning.
3: J.Y., turn me up. Miami. That's for all my scammers and my kid money.

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0: morning, Dee Dee. In the morning, we're all here on a Wednesday hump day. But I need to find Trey G to find out what's trending with Trey.
1: Hey, Chris Brown, man. Chris Brown is in a little bit of hot water right now. You know, we talked about it earlier this week that Chris Brown was actually in court from one of his former employees suing him. She was attacked, they said, by his Caucasian shepherd, is what it is. Yeah, that's the actual name of it. Now he has to pay this woman, former housekeeper, his $13 million after she won the dog attack lawsuit that she filed against him. Not only that, he also has to pay her sister $885,000 for emotional distress, and her husband, he was awarded $50,000 of Chris Brown's money. So,
0: $13 million, though?
1: $13 million. Altogether.
0: Man, I feel sorry for celebrity. You know how they always say that about more money, more problem. For real, for real. Like,
1: yeah. And he said that he told her that the dog was not a friendly dog because he has stalker issues. She still kind of like went towards the dog or was in the area of the dog.
0: Well, then that's on you.
2: Yeah, because you think you're the dog whisperer.
3: Hey, can we talk about naming that dog Caucasian? What?
1: Well, so that's his actual breed.
0: That's
3: breed. What I mean.
1: His name is Hades.
4: His name is what?
3: Oh, God of War.
1: His name is Hades.
3: Hades.
0: All right. Mm-hmm. She should have stayed away from him.
1: Yeah.
0: I had a brother. My brother, he had a dog named Scarface. One was named Gat.
3: Come on now.
0: I never went near him.
3: I'm not petting killer.
0: Yeah, Chaos. Yeah. He had
4: King.
0: All
4: I ain't messing with King. Yeah.
0: Certain names you don't play with when the dog is named that. And that dog was named what again? Hades?
1: Hades.
0: Yeah, girl, that was on you. Because the dog's name wasn't, come here, Fluffy.
1: No, for real though.
0: Peaceful. Yeah. Come here, Peaceful.
1: Gat and Chaos.
4: Hey, Peaches.
0: Yeah, you went towards Hades. All right. Hey, listen, coming up, $1,000 is yours right now. Answer 10 questions correctly in our $1,000 minute game at 833. Talk to Dee Dee.
4: That's 833-825-5233.
0: It's Dee Dee in the morning.
5: Turn me up a little bit.

0: All right, so good morning. It's Didi in the morning. Fellas, I think you need to gather around because our producer, Tracy, handed me something. She wanted to do this. She said, Didi, you should do this contest on the show with the guys, this little game.
1: Okay.
0: All right?
2: Play the game.
0: And it's time for all of you guys to be honest. Trey, pay attention, sir. Listen up.
1: Who are you talking to?
3: Damn.
0: I said Trey.
1: You can't be talking to this one.
3: Damn.
1: You must be talking to another one in your mind.
3: Ooh.
1: You don't tell me pay attention. I'm always on alert.
3: Ooh. That's how you want some shit.
0: I see what you started, Trey. All right, listen. So listen, I need you guys to keep score. You ready? I'm going to ask you a question. You got to be honest and truthful, fellas.
1: Okay, come on.
2: I always am.
0: All right, here we go. How many times have you smoked this week, JJ? This week?
1: Four.
0: All right. And what about you, Cruz?
4: 14.
0: All right, 14.
2: Damn.
0: All right, Trey?
1: Zero.
0: I like that. Okay. All right, how many times you gotten drunk this year?
1: Two.
0: It's two for JJ. Yep, what you got?
3: Be honest.
4: 10?
0: 10 times you've gotten drunk this year?
2: I mean, like, not sloppy drunk. I'm never sloppy. I've always got myself together. But, I mean, tipsy?
0: No,
2: yeah,
0: I heard you on a few cruises in the streets. You sounded sloppy.
1: Yeah, 100%.
3: Yeah, 100%.
0: You were slurring.
2: That's a long time ago.
0: All right, Trey, how many times you gotten drunk this year?
1: I've never been drunk before. Zero.
0: Damn, he's so good.
2: No, I've seen you, like, a little tipsy, maybe one. But you don't think?
1: That's not drunk. That's tipsy.
0: All right. Here's one. I know Trey did this one. How many times y'all peed in the pool in life?
3: I'm going to say about 75 times.
0: Damn. Clearly, every time you you look at the pool as a toilet.
3: Yeah, for real.
0: All right, what about you?
1: As an adult, I stopped doing that. But as a kid, I used to turn some pools up, boy. So I'm going to say 15.
2: Okay, so I don't pee in pools. Okay. All right? I'm just going to say no.
1: Lame.
2: No, zero.
1: Okay. Lame.
0: How many of you guys have ever been in a fist fight?
3: I'm going to say about 12.
0: Damn. Okay. Damn, you five. What about you, Cruz?
2: I'm going to say 30.
0: You've been in 30 fights?
2: Absolutely.
0: How many did you win?
4: Half.
0: Oh,
4: half.
3: Yeah, if I had to look at my record, I think I was like 6-5-1. 6-5. I had a draw.
2: Anybody who fought a lot growing up knows they took L's.
0: Forget that one. All right, Trey, forget that. We're not. Okay, what about this one? Stole something. I know y'all stole something. I know JJ stole something.
1: How many times?
0: How many times you stole something, Trey? How many times you stole something in life?
1: It's been quite a few times.
0: As a child, you used to steal things?
1: I say 10 plus.
0: 10 plus.
1: I say 10 plus.
0: All right, what about you, JJ?
3: I would say about 15.
0: Damn, you was no good. Yeah. God damn, you were no good ass child.
3: Hey, I'm looking at your purse now.
0: I see. What about you, Cruz? You stole something. How many times?
2: 50 and up. Guys, I just ran the streets. We did so much dirt.
0: About 50.
2: Stuff I stole.
0: Did you say 50?
2: Yeah. Wow. You stole everything.
0: Damn. All right, been in love then.
1: Criminal.
0: Yeah, you stole a lot. How many times you been in love? You stole a woman's heart.
2: You know what? I was a sucker. I thought I was in love a million times. 10, 20 times.
0: 10 or 20 times?
2: Yeah, at least.
0: Oh, so you fall in love easily?
2: Yeah.
0: Okay, he said 10 or 20. Which one is it?
2: Let's go 15 in the middle.
0: 15 times this guy's been in love. What about you, Trey?
1: In love?
0: You've been in love once.
1: One time.
0: I knew it.
1: Yeah, one time.
0: What about you, JJ?
3: Twice.
0: All right. That one over there fall in love easily.
1: Yeah, he fall in love.
2: We had a good date. I love you.
0: All right. How many of y'all got arrested? Let me write that down. Once.
1: One. Ooh, damn.
0: I got JJ on there. How many times, Cruz?
2: Seven.
0: 7 times you've been arrested.
2: God, damn.
3: Wow. When you actually had handcuffs on you?
2: Mm-hmm.
3: Oh, wow.
1: Criminal.
0: I was just getting ready to say, clearly we didn't do no background checks.
2: Real talk, I almost didn't get my first job in radio because of my background.
0: How'd you get into the White House? You've been arrested 7
1: For
0: times.
1: Real?
2: The crimes weren't that serious.
0: I can't believe it. Remember that time we got invited?
2: The one they treated like a criminal.
3: They must have run your stuff.
0: I know it. Trey, any arrests?
1: I mean, I ain't never been arrested, but I done been handcuffed a couple times.
3: Hey! I'm so scared of that, dog. Man, I'm scared of that.
0: All right, how many of you guys made out in public?
3: Oh.
0: You was kissing all day.
3: Yeah. I'm going to say about 6 times.
0: You've been out in public just all in.
3: Man, all in.
0: All right. What about you, Trey?
1: Yeah, I'll probably say about 5 plus.
0: 5? Okay. Yeah, what about you?
2: Plus. How could you keep track of kissing in public? I don't know.
0: I can because I don't
2: billion?
0: Do it much. A billion.
2: Yeah, I mean, you don't kiss your mate in public.
0: No, we don't make out and be doing all of that in public.
2: Yeah,
0: I'm not,
2: doing all
0: I'm not a, you know, a PDA
2: a public,
0: person.
2: Public.
0: I'm not a PDA.
2: I'm going to say above 20.
0: Damn, this dude here is excelling right now.
1: Not excelling.
2: I just do a lot. Everything.
3: Can I add a question?
1: Not excelling.
3: How many times have you made out in the back seat of a car?
0: Oh, I've done it once.
1: Man, in the back seat?
3: Back seat?
0: I did once.
3: I'm going to say about About 7 times for me.
0: Damn.
1: In the backseat. Back, man, I'll be in the front with it.
2: Do you know how many girls I kissed in the

0: backseat of a car? These questions are crazy.
1: All right, the final one. How many won something gambling?
2: Oh, me. Hell, yeah.
3: Gambling?
2: Casino? Yes.
1: How many times?
3: We went in
2: a
3: casino.
2: Oh, man, I won at least about 15 times.
1: Okay.
2: Or more.
1: And you weren't in a casino?
3: Yeah, we went in a casino when I was gambling. But, yeah, I don't want some before.
1: All right, these guys. Okay, yeah. I can't take it. I can't even add up all you criminal numbers.
2: But if you just had to look at who you
1: Jay
2: think
1: Cruz,
2: won.
1: He excelled in this.
3: Oh, yeah.
1: He excelled. Yeah, congratulations.
2: And he embellished.
0: This wasn't a game. This was crazy.
1: It's your real life. You're like, it ain't a game. It's my life.
2: It's my life. Why do you think I call it cruising the streets?
1: Okay. Shut up. All right, y'all, it's Didi in the morning.
4: And boy, right hits. I'll make my way to the cat. You hear me? Here we go.

Hold on. Don't laugh. You can recording, you can hear you.

0: According to what I am reading in a new survey, they said if there were 25 hours in a day, 25% of people said they would do this with that extra hour.
1: Sleep?
0: Nope. Oh, I would. We would on this show.
1: I sleep. Yeah, definitely sleep. Look over vacation spots?
0: No.
2: Spend time with my wonderful children.
1: No. Hmm. Eat.
0: Get that one extra hour in.
2: Drink.
1: Oh, workout?
0: There it is. Workout? Yeah. It is. They say workout.
1: You know what? Yeah, I can see that.
0: Me too. If you give me one extra hour, I bet I could work out, I think.
2: That's an excuse.
0: Although, no, I'm going to have to. Yeah, that's
3: I love going to the gym.
1: You should be ashamed of yourself.
0: Did I see you yesterday or the other day at the gym?
3: Yeah.
0: Yeah, what were you doing? The Stairmaster?
3: Stairmaster.
0: Okay.
3: Be killing my ass. Right.
2: Stairmaster be killing you.
4: It's time to boss up with a bag. You got the answers. Though. We got that bread.
2: $1,000
4: all for you with the $1,000 mini game. Exclusively on DD in the Morning.
0: This is Mia. Hey, Mia.
5: Hi, how you doing?
1: Mia.
3: Mia.
0: So tell us about you, ma'am. Like, tell me something that no one knows. Like, do you have an interesting habit? Or are you double jointed or anything?
5: No, I actually never broke a bone before, so that's
0: never broke a bone. That's an interesting thing.
1: Damn, yeah. Did you play outside?
5: Yeah.
0: I didn't break anything except a toe when I got older.
1: Yeah. Me neither, Mia.
0: I ain't never broke nothing.
1: Me neither, Mia.
0: Damn. JJ, what you break?
3: My arm.
0: Oh, damn.
3: Yeah.
0: All right.
3: That's why my mama walked up.
0: So, Mia, that's an interesting one. What about this? Do you have kids?
5: Yes, I have a little girl. I have one daughter.
0: Oh. How old is she?
5: She's 2.
0: Oh, it's almost a fresh baby. She's been on the planet 2 years.
1: Fresh baby.
3: A fresh baby.
1: Like a fresh
0: human.
1: Oh, God.
2: They just came out.
0: She still smell brand new.
3: Cut it out.
1: Like your car.
3: Cut it out.
1: Yeah, like your car.
0: That's a brand new human.
1: Are you and her pops still together, Mia?
5: Yes, we are.
1: Hey, come
0: that's
1: on.
0: That's nice.
1: How long y'all been dating? How long y'all been talking?
5: We've been together for 8 years.
1: Ooh, I know that's right.
0: Okay.
1: Sound like some wedding bells around the corner.
0: Sure got the baby now to wait. Okay. Well, listen, let's spin this wheel and here we go.
4: DD.
6: J. Cruz. JJ from the SIP.
4: Trey G.
6: JJ from the SIP. $10 bonus.
3: Hey, Trey, when you say wedding bells, he ain't say nothing.
1: Oh.
3: usually they're like,
1: oh, God.
3: She's like, no, I don't know about that one.
1: Don't do
3: it
1: like
3: that. All right, man, we're going to get this money real quick. Now, look, if you don't know the answer, please say pass. If we got time, trust me, we're going to come back to it, all right?
5: Okay.
3: Let's get this early morning money. What type of vehicle do you own?
5: A Honda.
3: Okay, how long have you had it?
5: For 2 years.
3: Sierra is married to which athlete?
5: Russell Wilson.
3: There it is. Name one of LeVar Ball's son. LeVar Ball's son.
5: Lonzo Ball.
3: There it is. Oprah is catching heat for talking about which late singer?
5: Whitney Houston.
3: Sure is. How old is Drake?
5: Pass.
3: Okay. What was the sixth question I asked you? Number six.
5: Oprah Winfrey?
3: Uh-uh.
5: Oh, pass.
3: Okay. Who on the morning show has the nickname Alexa?
5: Alexa.
3: Meeting?
5: Uh-uh.
3: Mm-mm. There it is. What does HOA stand for? HOA.
5: HOA pass.
3: Okay, damn. Spell the word sobey.
5: Oh, pass.
3: Okay, dear. How old is Drake?
5: 39.
3: There it is. What was the sixth question I asked you?
0: 7 out of 10.
3: Not
0: Seven
3: bad,
0: out
3: not
0: of
3: bad.
0: Ten, not bad at all. Here is what you missed. You missed this one. What was the sixth question that JJ asked? The sixth one was, how old is rapper Drake?
3: Yep.
0: Mm-hmm. You missed this one. What does HOA stand for? Homeowners Association. And the word sorbet is spelled S-O-R-B-E-T. So you got 7 out of 10. You're going to get $10 every correct answer. We add up to $70. Yeah. But you spun the wheel and got extra what? What'd she get? Extra what? You got $80.
3: $80. Come on, guys. $80. Come on, Mia.
0: Do us a favor. Tell everybody the show that gave you a shot at $1,000.
5: Eddie in the morning. 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
9: That accident, 526 westbound on the Don Holt, has everything jammed up. It's almost a two-hour drive from Mount Pleasant to West Ashley. Wrecks at 52 and Reed Hill Drive north, Live Oak, near Manor and Aiken at Columbus. 972-1152.

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5: How you cook this?

I can't trust his soul, I can't show my hand. My uncle said my daddy up shooters taking a stand. I'm all about my money like I'm Uncle Sam. Say don't call me by no gospel, I'm giving her. He a product of the ghetto, it's what it is. It's just what it is. It's just what it is. Say he stuck up in the ghettos, he getting

0: Okay, guys, we need to have a conversation about Soulja Boy. Hey, good morning. It's Dee Dee in the morning. Jay Cruz is here, Trey G, and comedian J.J. Williamson. So did anybody see what Soulja Boy now is saying? They said Soulja Boy is floating the idea of starting his own award show. Mm-hmm. So you would have the BET Awards, MTV Awards, the Oscars, the Soulja Boy Award, the Tonys.
1: The Emmys.
2: The Tonys and Soulja Boy
0: And the Soulja Boy
1: and
0: Award.
1: And Soulja Boy, mm-hmm. Yeah.
2: So
1: yeah.
2: One of them don't fit.
0: Yeah.
2: One of them don't fit.
0: Soulja Boy, though, guess what he said? He is floating the idea of starting his own awards show for rappers who never got their credit, he says.
2: Right?
0: Okay. He named himself.
1: Okay.
0: He didn't get credit. He said Chief Keef.
1: Okay, yeah. Chief Keef ushered in a whole, like, drill generation.
0: Right.
1: Heck yeah.
0: So he's saying he needs an award. Yeah. Kodak Black?
1: Yeah. Why? Yeah, yeah. Kodak is not widely celebrated. Mm-hmm. For whatever reason, they forget about Bill Capri.
0: Uh-huh.
1: But I think it might be the drugs, okay. Honestly. No. But he is the voice of a young generation.
0: Right.
1: Okay. Oh, yeah.
3: Right. Listen, man. This was.
0: Okay, if you're going to give out any, I say this, give out, Soulja Boy is giving out, again, awards to those rappers who never got their credit. Twista.
1: Sure.
0: Twista to me should get one for rapping so fast.
1: I can make you a celebrity overnight.
0: Yeah. For the how fast he raps. Okay.
1: Here's I would
0: another
1: love
0: one.
1: It.
0: I think that this guy right here should get an award. That's all right.
1: Is that Mims?
3: That's Jaquan.
1: Yeah.
0: Okay, wait. You can't remember
1: in the club getting tips.
0: And then think about it. What's his name? Song was based on this.
1: Ooh.
0: The country artist who just had
1: Oh, Shaboozy.
0: That's why he needs to get an award. This needs an award. What do y'all think?
1: I like that.
0: Okay.
1: I like Jaquan.
0: All right,
1: yeah.
0: Here's another one I thought of. You're going to give awards, right, to rappers who never got their credit. This one needs one.
1: Do the Stanky Leg.
0: Come on.
1: GS Boy.
0: Come on.
1: Do the Stanky Leg.
3: People still doing it.
0: There it is.
1: Yeah.
3: People still doing it.
1: Yeah, shout out to GS
3: Boys. Okay. I'm with that one.
1: Okay. That's Dallas, Texas.
0: Okay, here's another one, y'all. Again, Soulja Boy starting out his own award show for rappers. This guy right here, because it's still played and everybody loses their mind.
1: Who is this?
0: DJ Cool. What is it, Cool? Who is it again?
1: Cool Herc?
0: Yeah, I think so.
1: Cool Herc?
0: Yeah.
1: Okay. One of the founders of hip-hop.

0: Yeah, for sure.
1: Come on.
2: My throat. My gosh.
1: Everybody, you know, come on.
0: He's still in the club.
1: That's still in the club. So that should get an award.
2: Absolutely.
1: All right, okay. Another one right here.

0: I believe, yeah.
1: Okay, so did they ever have any other hits?
0: Nah, they did. They had a couple. They ran off with this song a little bit, though.
2: A little Will, though.
0: This started off in Dallas, the Dougie D.
2: Yeah, okay. For sure.
0: And they kind of ran with it. Shouts out to them folks, though.
1: All right, so again, if he's going to give away awards to certain rappers who never got their credit, and this one here, and this is the last one I got, then y'all can throw me what you want, but these were some of mine.
0: Yeah,
3: okay.
1: This one right here, she didn't get her award, but she needs it because a dance was started. Come on. This-

0: song that we be doing now that
1: Can't Wait With It.
0: Can't Wait With It.
1: Yeah. People don't realize that's Kaya too. Right.
2: That's Kaya too.
0: She needs an award. Nobody is giving her an award.
1: Yeah.
0: So, I mean, I'm just saying, anybody got any more? Any rappers that you think should get an award? Because Soulja Boy says there are some that need one.
3: Sure.
4: Noriega.
0: Okay.
1: Noriega, the podcast Component,
4: not the podcast. Don't do that. He was a rapper at first. Component, Noriega, both of them right there.
0: Why do you say that?
4: Because they had classic albums. Mm. They molded a generation.
2: Okay. I know Noriega.
0: All right, anybody got any other rappers?
1: You know what? I would honestly say, and I don't think this man gets enough credit. Ooh. I think he got passed up at the BET Awards. Wale.
0: Really? Okay, I agree with that. That's a good one.
1: Wale does not get enough credit. He does not get the credit that he deserves.
4: I'm going to drop a bunch. Joel Santana.
1: Joel Santana.
4: Come on, Dipset. Oh my God, you guys are tripping.
0: Like, I think so.
4: Jim Jones.
1: Nah, he get enough credit.
4: Yo Gotti get enough credit.
0: Okay, Yo Gotti. Okay.
1: He get enough credit.
0: Hey, who else? Who else would y'all say?
2: Mike Jones.
1: Who?
0: Mike Jones.
2: Shut up. Back then, they didn't want me.
1: Mike Jones literally ran the game at one point.
0: Yeah, you're right.
1: People don't give him enough credit for that. That's a good one.
0: Who else? Any other rappers that you say, oh my God, we need to give them an award?
5: Kid Cudi.
4: Yeah. He's won awards.
0: Okay, all right.
4: Paul Wall.
0: Yeah, Paul Wall for sure.
1: Yeah, Paul Wall for sure.
2: How about Mims? This is why we hot.
0: Hold on a second.
2: This is why we
0: still rapping. Hold on a second. You guys, we just really canceled our producer, Tracy.
2: No, I'm talking about
0: Tracy, come back to the mic. She canceled herself.
2: She walked out.
0: Dejected. Hold on. What's with the Kid Cudi? You yelled Kid Cudi.
6: There's a whole generation of alternate rap and hip hop that, yes, Kanye has been given credit for, but Kid Cudi kind of pushed a little bit more in the 2010s.
0: Okay.
4: So. Sure.
0: All right.
1: I'll say Lil Boosie.
0: I agree.
1: But you gotta take the love off his name because he ain't Lil Boosie no more. Boosie and Webby. Yeah. Oh, that was a time, boy.
0: Yeah, those are some rappers.
1: You had to beat her.
0: I agree.
4: Okay.
1: I got one. Plies.
0: Plies. Plies
1: should get a little bit more credit than what they deserve.
0: Come on now.
1: Yeah. Pretty Ricky probably should get a little bit more credit than what they deserve. Because I don't know
2: how we're going too far.
1: I'm just saying, man.
0: Okay, this is the ones he says that didn't get no love. Pretty Ricky just got love on a Versus.
1: Sure, but they ain't get enough.
0: Yeah. Well, shouts out to Soulja Boy for the idea, starting his own award show for rappers who never got credit.
2: I like it.
0: It's DD in the morning.

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Staying up through the late night. 20 seconds to game time. Getting religious with it. 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
6: I like that song, y'all. I do, but I've got to stop everything. 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Hold on.
9: Stop it. This
6: hot topic is about to be good. Did y'all hear who's getting ready to get in the ring?
10: Mm-mm.
6: Forget Floyd Mayweather getting in there or who else could get
9: Mike
6: in
9: Tyson?
6: There. Oh, hell no. Hell no. This is bigger than that.
10: Roy Jones.
6: This is bigger than that.
9: Bigger than both of them?
6: All of that.
10: That's big.
6: Who's the heavyweight champ right now? Is it Fury?
10: Tyson Fury, probably.
6: Yeah, Tyson Fury.
10: Javante Davis is a good name.
6: Is he still boxing? I thought he had so much legal trouble.
10: No, he's boxing outside the ring.
6: Yeah. All right, let's get into our hot topics. Come on.
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6: 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We're powered by purpose. Did you see the man now who has issued a warning about vapes and hookahs and things like that? From his hospital bed.
14: If I see you with a vape, I'm throwing that bitch away. If I see you on my story with that bitch, I'm gonna pull up and snatch that bitch out of my story and throw that bitch away. Throw them bitch away, man. Y'all be like me. Like, look at this, man. Fluid from them damn vapes. All them fluids from them damn vapes. Throw them bitch away from me, y'all.
10: Oh, I'm sorry.
6: I think he was fluid in his lungs.
10: He was attached to like an IV drip, and it was basically dripping the fluid from the vape from his body, wherever it was from.
15: He should have told everybody where he got his vapes from.
10: That might be it too. Cause them cheap gas station.
15: Yeah,
10: vapes.
15: That's what I'm saying. You over here like, I see you with vapes. Where'd you get yours from?
6: Now you know I love hookahs. I love smoking hookahs.
10: Pass me the hookah.
15: And now they got portable ones. These little
6: ones. What'd you say, Trey?
10: Baby, pass me the hookah.
6: I love that song.
10: Okay. Pass me the hookah.
15: They got portable ones now.
6: I don't want a portable hookah. I like them.
15: I didn't ask you if you wanted one. I'm telling you, they have them now. You could take them with you.
10: Oh damn.
16: Dang.
6: Some needless information I didn't need. Oh, but anyway.
15: Whatever.
6: All right, listen.
15: It was good.
6: But I do like hookahs. And I like to do, have you all ever done the bubbles with your hookah? Where you can make bubbles like.
10: I hate that sound, bro. Yeah, for real.
6: No, I blow bubbles with it.
10: Oh, you blow bubbles with bubbles?
6: Like, you know how when kids and they have, what are those bubbles? You know when they will just.
10: Man, you ain't no little kid, man. Get on
6: That's
10: somewhere.
6: That's a grown person way to have fun with bubbles.
10: Hell nah.
6: All right, you know what? I'm going to post this.
10: Grown
6: ass. I be knowing what I'm doing with them bubbles.
10: You got a mortgage. Talking about playing with bubbles.
15: Bubble time.
10: We got real bills out here, man.
6: I love bubbles. Okay, fine. Hey, Niecy Nash, let's talk about her.
10: Yeah, so Niecy Nash is talking about friendship. I think she actually makes a really good point. I think today's generation, we call damn near any and everybody our friends. She said you got to be mindful of the people that you have in your circle.
17: We have to redefine the word friend. Because when most of us started developing our friendships, we were young kids, and most of those relationships were defined by trauma and drama, right? They didn't pick me

0: for the team. I need somebody to take up for me. Someone's gonna want to fight me after school. Well, when you become adult, if the only thing that people can respond to is the drama and the trauma, that's really not your friend. Did you mention me in a room that I wasn't in? Huh? Right? Did you advocate for me if it meant you had to share the spotlight? Huh? Did you know something and you let me fail because you didn't want to give me the cheat code? Huh? Come on now.
1: She said, huh?
2: Yeah, yeah.
1: That's a good point.
2: And that's real, yeah, ain't it? That's real.
1: Think about it.
3: I remember back in the day, a couple years ago, LL Cool J did an interview, man. He said, man, you don't have a lot of friends. You have associates.
1: Associates, yeah.
2: Yeah, facts. Everybody ain't your friend. Everybody ain't your friend. Partner.
1: Damn, you sound like my mom.
2: Oh,
1: and
2: God.
1: A song.
2: That's a rapper. Your mama, peace. Your mama was a rapper.
1: Yeah.
2: Shout out Mo 3.
1: Yeah, she said. Hey. Hey, that stands for Mom 3.
2: Mom 3, right?
3: Yeah.
4: Damn. Shut up.
3: Pat 3.
1: No, but she did. She used to always say that. Everybody ain't your friend and all that. She's always telling me to be careful.
3: Everybody ain't your friend, man.
1: Hey, but Niecy is right about bonding on trauma. I've heard Cruz say that about certain friends, right? Then you have a friend who passed away and y'all used to get in trouble a lot on things.
4: Yeah, I have a thing for broken people. Like, I'm drawn to them. People that come from, I don't know, it's just they're more honest usually, you know, people who've been through stuff.
2: Yeah, yeah. Mm-hmm. Well,
1: and is that what you're bonding over? Because you feel like
4: I think
1: you
4: that's
1: too?
4: Why, you look at you, girl, broken as hell.
2: Damn. He stuck that knife in your side real slick.
3: Yep. And look, it's broad daylight.
1: He don't realize. He be trying to stab me, but I'm going to shoot his ass. Listen to me. Hey, Orlando and they were fighting. Let's talk about the fight.
4: Now, this is ridiculous. Orlando Brown is stepping in the ring with another ridiculous person at this point. Ray J's just gotten ridiculous. They're two ridiculous people that about to duke it out.
5: Just slapped me with money on the dead homies, bro. That's not cool, bro. You lucky I let that slide, bro.
6: Can y'all?
5: Bro, that's 100 up. Now, open up the 100.
6: No.
5: Show all the 100.
6: No, it's none of your business.
5: It's just 100 up front.
6: Lenny,
5: up front.
6: You better shut up.
5: On the back.
1: Wait, hold on a second. Stop. Wait, y'all know what's going on. So Orlando Brown and Ray J are going to get in the ring and fight.
2: Yes.
4: Correct.
1: And all they had, a weigh-in, and then Orlando threw $100, a wad of $100 at him?
2: He slapped him with it.
1: So clearly it was a wad of 100 ones?
2: That's what Ray J alleges.
1: It was only $100?
2: You know how you put the 100 in front, 100 in back, but the rest of it filled out with ones and $2 bills?
1: Wow. Not $2 bills.
2: It's hard to get a $2 bill.
1: Y'all going to watch this fight?
2: Hell
4: no. No, I am. No, no, no. This is going to be entertaining.
1: Hey, listen, coming up, we're going to shut the show down.
2: Somebody's lung going to collapse.
1: It's Dee Dee in the morning.

0: of give and take.
1: All right, we are done, but what did we learn today? JJ, you remember anything?
2: I do, man. I learned that LeBron James has officially departed from the Lakers and looking for a new team. Who will he go to?
1: Whose jersey do I have to buy now?
2: Yeah. got burned of them.
1: I know. I then went through the league following this man. Yeah.
2: You got 13 LeBron James jerseys.
1: Yeah. Let me see. Cruz, what you remember?
3: So we learned that Jennifer Lopez is arguing why breakups are not a sign of failure, but she failed to make that argument.
1: That's me. What about you, Trey?
4: We also learned that Young Miami, she is facing a lot of criticism on social media for her past support of Diddy, but she's also supporting Carmelo Anthony at the same time as well.
1: Yep, we also learned, everybody, the power grid on the East Coast, they're saying, you got to be worried about it because it's reached capacity. We learned about that. And then we also

0: Also learned all about the fact that Chris Brown owes $13 million to the woman who worked for him who got bit by his dog.
1: Damn. Hades.
0: He owes her $13 million. All right, listen, tomorrow on the show, get ready. We got a dope discussion for you. We got cash with our $1,000 minute game, laughs, hot topics, and more. So make sure you meet us right back here on DD in the Morning.

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1: Frank.
0: Pass out.
1: Frank.
0: Wake up.
1: Frank.
0: Faded.
1: Frank.
0: Faded.
1: Frank.

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Somebody tell them people Mr. Hem is here. Whoa, whoa, whoa, whoa, whoa. 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
1: Whoa, whoa, whoa, whoa, whoa, whoa.
0: Mr. Hem is here.
1: Whoa, whoa, whoa, whoa, whoa, whoa.
0: Mr. Hem.
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Like the Bucks on Facebook and follow the Bucks on Instagram at 99.3 The Bucks Charleston. How you cook this?

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Because we have lawyers in all 50 states, I see lots of lawyers' ads. Most seem to be bragging on results, but are they true or misleading? For example, in some cases, a firm may try a case even though the at-fault party has no lawyer, then brag in the ad about their results. My son Matt got one for nearly $50 million, but we never collected one dime. Some lawyers may say they got a

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2: JY, turn me up. 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

10, girl, you a 10, girl, you a 10, girl, you a 10, girl, you a 10, girl, you a 10, girl, you a 10, girl, you a 10, girl, you a 10, girl, you a 10, girl, you a 10, girl, you a 10, girl, you a 10, girl, you a 10, girl, you a 10, girl, you a 10, girl, you a 10, girl, you a 10, girl, you a 10, girl, you a 10, girl, you a 10, girl, you a 10, girl, you a 10, girl, you a 10, girl, you a 10, girl, 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10, girl, you a 10, girl, you a 10, girl, you a 10, girl, you a 10, girl, you a 10, girl, you a 10, girl, you a 10, girl, you a 10, girl, you a 10, girl, you a 10,

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1: I heard what you said through the grapevine. 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Time crossing these state lines. 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

through the grapevine. Funny thing about your problems, they ain't mine. 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

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Damn.

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That's when I knew that your heart was scarring. 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

0: Now, from the Gerald's Tires and Brakes 843 Traffic Center.
1: No major problems on 26 westbound or eastbound. No major problems on 526 westbound or eastbound. Just a slow ride from the Donahoe Bridge to the 26 interchange. Continuing on 526, your ride slows down around Leeds Avenue. If you see something we need to know about, give us a call. 972-1152.
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0: Now, from the Gerald's Tires and Brakes 843 Traffic Center.
1: 26 westbound heavy traffic from East Montague Avenue Mall Drive to the 52 connector. 526 westbound heavy traffic from Clements Ferry Road to the 26 interchange. If you see something we need to know about, give us a call. 972-1152.
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3: Now, from the Gerald's Tires and Brakes 843 Traffic Center.
4: Accident Highway 17 southbound at the Ravenel Bridge. Two lanes are closed. 26 westbound heavy traffic from East Montague Avenue Mall Drive to the 52 connector. 526 westbound heavy traffic from Clements Ferry Road to the 26 interchange. Continuing on 526 westbound heavy traffic from Dorchester Road, Paramount Drive to the end of 526. 17 South Savannah Highway, heavy traffic from Wesley Drive to the end of 526. If you see something we need to know about, give us a call. 972-1152.
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5: We used to be down by 10. Not check the scope, but I knew I was destined to win. It's a whole bunch of losses I took on the chin. I just had to remember that jihad is. That's just how it go. Lil' bro facing 20, he 20 years old. I'm 25, I done beat up the road. Went from New York to Texas and all the way home. Hey, I'm from the country. We putting hot sauce on a pork chop sandwich. The plug said he getting in from Cali, so he paying shipping and handling. I talked to some people, they told me you probably could blow. You just need a little management. Boy, I don't give a fuck about the industry. I find a plug and get rich off of cannabis. I don't give a fuck about the industry. I work a job as long as my son's straight. I've been him with his music since bro used to cook me a beat on the lunch tray. I hate when they act throw it off. That boy wanna crash and it's down a one way. Bump from that dirt south for real. We'll set it off on a Monday. But we'll set it off on a Wednesday. I told my daughter he more like a brother to me, but I still pull a melee if he go against me. White boy, my name ain't Josh, but I keep a Drake in case they try to get me. And I call a burner the hula hoop boys, cause they like to spin around so they dizzy. I just told him to vibe, cause he's just something to ride to. But stood on that same block for some years, working that block like a drive-thru. I cut off some people I love, but I still can't believe I'm the person they lied to. I hate little buddy, always on.

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Only pulling up for the muff back end. 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Rhyme with some YBs, rhyme with some switches. 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Can't

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1: Now, from the Gerald's Tires and Brakes 843 Traffic Center.
2: Accident Highway 17 southbound at the Ravenel Bridge. Two lanes are closed. Accident 526 westbound near the Don Hall Bridge. 26 westbound heavy traffic from East Montague Avenue Mall Drive to the 52 connector. 526 westbound heavy traffic from Clemens Ferry Road to the 26 interchange. Continuing on 526 westbound heavy traffic from Dorchester Road, Paramount Drive to the end of 526. 17 South Savannah Highway, heavy traffic from Wesley Drive to the end of 526. If you see something we need to know about, give us a call. 972-1152.
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2: Now, from the Gerald's Tires and Brakes 843 Traffic Center.
3: Accident Highway 17 southbound at the Ravenel Bridge. Two lanes are closed. Accident 526 westbound near the Don Hall Bridge. 26 westbound heavy traffic from East Montague Avenue Mall Drive to the 52 Connector. 526 westbound heavy traffic from Clemens Ferry Road to the 26 Interchange. Continuing on 526 westbound, heavy traffic from Dorchester Road, Paramount Drive to the end of 526. 17 South Savannah Highway, heavy traffic from Wesley Drive to the end of 526. If you see something we need to know about, give us a call. 972-1152.
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1: 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Yeah. The Box, home of DD in the Morning. Ooh.

It's 99.3 The Box. That's Coi Leray right there. NBA Youngboy. We're better than yours. What's going on, Charleston? Happy hump day. It's your girl, Drea. You know I'm hanging with you until 10 p.m. Let's get into it. Vanity Rose with Anywhere. Keep it locked on your number one party station.

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Fat Joe featuring Young Miami with Victory Lap. On the way in the entertainment check-in, yes, LeBron is leaving the Lakers, but how did they react? I got it coming right now. Johnny Venus with I Want You Back. Keep it locked on your number one party station, The Box.

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10: 26 westbound heavy traffic from East Montague Avenue Mall Drive to the 52 connector. 526 westbound, your ride slows down around the Donhoe Bridge up to North Rhett. Continuing on 526 westbound, heavy traffic from Lees Avenue to Savannah Highway. 17 south Savannah Highway, heavy traffic from Wesley Drive to the end of 526. If you see something we need to know about, give us a call, 972-1152.
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It's your girl, Dreya. It's time for your entertainment check-in. And yes, legendary LeBron James is leaving the Lakers. But the Lakers are having a good response.

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Falling hard on another hemisphere. Somebody tell them people Mr. Hem is here. Whoa, whoa, whoa, whoa, whoa. 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

0: you could put me any place on the map, cause I'm him. Never chase bread, chase the vision. 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Ballin' hard on another hemisphere. Somebody tell them people Mr. Hem is here.
1: Whoa, whoa, whoa, whoa, whoa, whoa.
0: Mr. Hem is here.
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0: Mr. Hem.
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1: Now, from the Gerald's Tires and Brakes 843 Traffic Center.
2: 26 westbound heavy traffic from East Montague Avenue Mall Drive to the 52 connector. 526 westbound, your ride slows down around the Don Hope Bridge up to North Rhett. Continuing on 526 westbound, heavy traffic from Lee's Avenue to Savannah Highway. 17 South Savannah Highway, heavy traffic from Wesley Drive to the end of 526. If you see something we need to know about, give us a call, 972-1152.
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10, girl, you a 10, girl, you a 10, girl, you a 10, girl, you a 10, girl, you a 10, girl, you a 10, girl, you a 10, girl, you a 10, girl, you a 10, girl, you a 10, girl, you a 10, girl, you a 10, girl, you a 10, girl, you a 10, girl, you a 10, girl, you a 10, girl, you a 10, girl, you a 10, girl, you a 10, girl, you a 10, girl, you a 10, girl, you a 10, girl, you a 10, girl, you a 10, girl, 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10, girl, you a 10, girl, you a 10, girl, you a 10, girl, you a 10, girl, you a 10, girl, you a 10, girl, you a 10, girl, you a 10, girl, you a 10, girl, you a 10,

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1: Yeah.

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That's Drake, Too Hard for the Radio, but you on the radio. But anyway, on the way of the entertainment check-in, if you think you're about to throw a July 4th celebration at somebody's Airbnb, you might have another thing coming. I got that coming. Right now, Tim's, what you need. 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
3: Okay.

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It's your girl, Dre. It's time for your entertainment check-in. So if you think you are about to book an Airbnb for July 4th, you might want to hold off because Airbnb is tightening their guest list before the fireworks start, bringing back its anti-party technology for July 4th. So this is one of the busiest and most riskiest weekends of the summer. According to Airbnb, they announced June 24th that for the fifth straight year, they're rolling out their anti-party measures to reduce all the disruptive parties y'all are bringing to people's neighborhoods. And some people who are having legit stays are being affected by this. They're kicking everybody out just to protect people's homes, so y'all not tearing up people's homes during July 4th. Man.

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1: 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That's Lauryn Hill, the incomparable Lauryn Hill, along with Ye, where I Can't Wait. And listen, all this attention that Lauryn Hill is having right now, she might be going back on tour. And even if she's late, I want to see her. I don't care. Right now, Chris Brown with Obvious. Keep it locked on your number one party station, The Box.

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Entertainment checking. And listen, have you been checking out the WNBA games? I know y'all might be turning y'all little nose up right now, but guess what? Women's sports are actually selling out arenas. So why are female athletes still getting paid pennies? We see the highlights, we see the ticket sales, and the highlights are better than most of the men's game if we